0: Next up at number 9, it's Mike Ryan with his gritty, whiskey-smooth vocals and classic Texas country storytelling. This love song comes from the struggle of trying to find the right words to say when life feels completely gray and you're kind of burnt out, making it hard to write a love song.
1: I'm tired of writing about drinking, but I just poured a drink.

Love's Love Song tells the story of that one girl, the kind you know isn't good for you, but somehow you just can't live without. 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
0: Welcome back to Dance Time in Texas. It's time for my hit pick of the week. Written during one of the toughest seasons of his life, including vocal surgery with the real possibility of not ever singing again and the heartbreaking loss of losing his nephew, Wade Bowen poured his pain and emotion into a song meant to bring healing and hope to others facing difficult times. With raw, heartfelt lyrics, he takes that familiar saying, "When it rains, it pours," and turns it into a reminder that even through life's storms and struggles, healing can still begin. This week's hit pick is Rain by Wade Bowen.

7 is the lead single from William Clark Green's seventh studio album, Watterson Hall. It's a deeply personal track about resilience, getting back after falling, and the steady promise of showing up and not running away no matter what life throws your way. This is Stubborn and Remote.

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0: Hey, y'all, this is DJ Mike. 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
0: Welcome back to Dance Time in Texas. This week's featured artist is the Magnolia Brothers. Made up of longtime friends Joey DeLong, Sean Michael Dees, they first met while attending Memorial Middle School in Houston, Texas. This duo launched their musical journey in 2022 when they created their unique blend of soulful vocals mixed with a mellow bluesy guitar that connected with fans all over Texas. After building a strong following by performing original music and fan favorites, they relocated to Nashville in 2024 to continue pursuing their dream of music while attending Belmont University. In the beginning, they started off with a residency at the Cowboy Surfer Bar in Houston. Then they were invited to be featured artists at the Music Fest in Steamboat Springs, Colorado. And because of that, they're now invited to perform at the opening festivities surrounding the World Cup in Houston. Their debut Texas radio single, Faith, dives into the single of finding guidance and believing in something bigger than yourself. Joey DeLong, Shaw, and Michael Dees, the Magnolia Brothers, welcome to Dance Time in Texas.
2: Thank you very much. It's great to be here.
0: For those who might be hearing you for the first time, who are the Magnolia Brothers?
2: We're a folk and country duo. We're originally out of Houston, but we've been located in Nashville for the past couple of years. Kind of our big thing is our vocal harmony, so we lean into that very heavily. We lean into, you know, our identity as Texas country artists too.
0: How did you guys meet?
3: We went to Memorial Middle School together, and in the sixth grade we found out that we both did music, and so from there on we became really good friends, and we kind of played in and out of bands with each other until we made Magnolia Brothers.
0: Memorial Middle School, did that used to be Memorial Junior High?
3: Yes, it did.
0: Yeah, funny story. But I went to school with your parents and your Aunt Julie. I think she was my first crush when I was 7 years old, living in Memorial Drive townhouses. So we got to give shout out to Julie.
3: Shout out Aunt Juju. I heard all about it.
0: That's awesome. Who all have you gotten to open up for recently? And do you have any fun stories that you can share?
3: We've opened up mostly for Roger Craigie at the Texas Bowl. We've also opened up for, Michael, remind me.
2: We opened up for Tyler Farr, and then we opened up for Mike Ryan.
3: We actually have a really fun story from opening up for Roger Craigie. It actually got us invited to the big music fest in Steamboat, Colorado. Michael tells it best, honestly.
2: So my family had planned to go on vacation down to Cabo San Lucas to go to the big Cabo Fest down there. They had a pretty good lineup. It was like Roger Craigie, Kevin Fowler, Jake Worthington. And one night we were playing out by the pool and Doug Moreland happens to kind of stumble by. And then we played him one particular song, Run Through the Canyon. And, you know, his words were, hey, that's pretty good. Y'all want to play that tomorrow? And we were like, absolutely, you know? So, and it was after our performance of that particular song, John Dixon got on the mic and personally invited us to play the Steamboat Music Fest. So that was a ton of fun. And, you know, we got a great experience out of it.
0: Has anything happened to make you bust out laughing or forget the worst of the song in the middle of a set?
3: So I have a habit of forgetting the first two words of the song. We'll be standing up there. It'll be like extended intro. And I'll just look at like Michael and he'll just be like, what are you doing, dude? What's the words? I drop my pick a lot. So that's also pretty funny.
0: Do you have a whole stack of picks on your mic stand?
3: Oh, yeah. Oh, yeah. And sometimes I don't. And sometimes that's a problem.
2: Well, Joey, you can tell the story of the dude in the green shirt dancing with your mom.
3: Oh, my gosh. So, yeah, we played a venue called Wolfpack about an hour west of Houston. We play there all the time. We love it. My mom and dad were dancing, and my dad decided, you know, I'm going to take a break. So another young gentleman came up and asked my mom to dance, and she said yes. And he ended up dropping her in front of everybody in the middle of the entire dance floor. You know, me and Michael stopped playing. Everybody turned and looked. It was like out of a movie. It was crazy. But my mom back to the floor horizontal and she puts her hands up and she goes, woo! And everybody knew it was okay.
0: Your mom was always so quiet and reserved in high school. Was he trying to jitterbug with her or something?
3: I don't even know if he knew.
0: Speaking of good times, where can we catch you on stage?
2: Our first show kicking things off of the tour is going to be at Shoeshine Charlie's Big Top Lounge in Austin. Then the following week, we're going to be at the Rustic in Houston. We're going to be out at Greek Brothers in El Campo, opening up for Gary P. Nunn.
3: Up in Conroe, we're playing Corner.
0: The Corner Pub? When are you playing that?
2: I believe it's July 25th.
3: We also want to announce we are super fortunate to get the opportunity to play the World Cup Fan Fest in Houston on July 3rd.
0: How fun is that? This is going to be like a major homecoming for you.
3: Oh, definitely. It's going to be one of the biggest things we've ever done.
0: And for all of the dates, where can they go?
3: You can go to MagnoliaBrothersBand.com, and we will have all of our tour dates and upcoming shows on the front page.
0: Do you have any new projects you can talk about?
2: We have a lot of original music that is yet to be recorded. Honestly, we can't wait to get back in the studio as soon as possible, get more of our music recorded, and get more of it out there. Yeah, as far as merch goes, we're going to be selling t-shirts at pretty much every show. So stop by a show and get yourself some Magnolia Brothers merch.
3: Absolutely.
0: And speaking of new projects, we've got your new song, which was my hit pick of the week last week. Tell me the story behind Faith.
2: Faith is a song that we wrote last year, last summer. I like to say it's kind of like Tyler Childers meets Steel Drivers sort of vibes on that. And the song kind of speaks on, you know, a little bit of the struggle of kind of just follows the concept of having faith in something greater than yourself. You know, whether it's God, whether it's your family, whether it's your ambition.
3: No matter what.

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1: Well, the best place to find our merch is at our merch table after the show. But if you just can't wait, send us a direct message on Instagram or Facebook and show up to the show wearing the t-shirt. Try to distract us. We'll see what happens.
0: Who's more likely to bust out laughing, you or Joey?
1: I think Joey is.
0: So it's like, pick on Joey. Joey DeLongshaw and Michael Dees, the Magnolia Brothers. Thanks for being on Dance Time in Texas.
2: Of course.
1: Absolutely. Thank you.
0: Next up at number five is Jesse Robb Jr. with a track co-written by Radney Foster. This song brings a sultry, high-energy vibe that captures the exact moment when two people lock eyes and feel that undeniable pull. It's a mix of flirtation and danger with just enough spark to throw caution to the wind and find one wild reason to stay out late

calendar. Friday night, May 29th, Dallas, Texas. Cody Jinks heads back to his heavy metal roots, co-headlining with hard rock giants Five Finger Death Punch. It's a high-energy night where country and metal collide, and fans will hear Cody's powerful story of redemption, sobriety, and rebuilding life one honest step at a time. Coming in at number four, this is

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1: 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And now, the top of the chart. This week's number three was inspired by a ski lift ride high above the mountains in Crested Butte, Colorado, where Corey Kent and Cole Wetzel couldn't help but feel the pain of missing loved ones back home. This song captures the heartbreak, isolation, and emotional highs and lows of life on the road. It's a reminder that even the most unforgettable views can be shadowed by life's toughest moments, turning that Rocky Mountain

Jason Westbrook slides into the number two spot this week with a classic country love song wrapped in a smooth honky-tonk groove made for the dance floor. This song tells the story of that unforgettable moment when a girl walks into the bar and suddenly the whole room disappears. From her natural beauty to the way she carries herself, he can't help but thank God for the prettiest girl in his world. Turn it up, grab your partner, and get ready to dance to this week's number two, Painted You Pretty.

0: this week's number one. Congratulations going out to Cameron Albright from San Marcos, Texas. You've got the top spot this week on Dance Time in Texas. I asked Cameron to tell his story about this week's number one, How Many Sorries.
1: That's a song that, kind of like most songs, they're all kind of accidents. Like, I accidentally say a word. I think I said something like, sorry, how many sorry, you know? And then I go, oh, what was that? I was still going to Texas State, and I'm sitting in class, not paying attention per usual. I'm thinking about the song in my head, writing the song. I had hummed out the chorus melody, and all I wanted to do was get to my guitar, and I picked up that guitar, and I started this kind of riff on guitar. It started with that intro on the acoustic guitar, you know? And I was like, okay, this is kind of a cool groove. I like this. We got a good one here.

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0: A one.
1: Love is all about chemistry.

going anywhere? Driving while tired, also known as drowsy driving, can have dangerous effects, sometimes worse than driving under the influence. According to the British journal Occupational and Environmental Medicine, it impairs coordination, causes longer reaction times, impairs judgment, and impairs memory and ability to retain information. Adults require around 7 to 9 hours of sleep per night, and numerous studies found that sleep deprivation can affect driving, as being awake for 17 to 18 hours is equivalent to having a blood alcohol level of 0.05%, which is the legal limit in many countries in Europe. If you are ever planning on driving on a motorway, ensure that you have enough rest before you drive. Remember, tiredness can kill. Take a break.

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3: 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Right, your local weather for the island. Today is expected to be a dry day with plenty of sunshine and very, if little, any cloud cover. A few bands of high cloud will move in from the southwest in the evening. It's going to be a warm day as well. This evening, tonight will be mild, largely clear with a few patches of high cloud around. Patchy cloud will develop in the early hours from the northwest. Looking at sunset today, will be at 8:51. Your pollution is low, your UV is high, and your pollen also high. Highest temperature today, we're looking at 23 degrees, your low is 15. Right now in Sheerness, it is just at 15 degrees. Your tide times for Sheerness today, we've got a low tide which is going to be at 11:23 this morning at 1.27 metres, and your evening high tide will be at 5:40. And that will be at 5.20 metres. That's it. You're up to date. Traffic and travel is next.
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3: Okay, so let's have a look and see what's happening out there on the roads, on the rails this morning. So, looking across the island, nothing to tell you about at the moment. It's all looking very quiet out there at the moment. Over onto the mainland this morning, A249, the Sheppey crossing. No problems there either. No problems on the King's Ferry Bridge either. Over into Kemsley, you got those roadworks in both directions along Grovehurst Road, still going on there as well. Looking at the rest of Sittingbourne, you got the A2, the Quay Street roundabout, that is busy at the moment. It's going from away from the town centre up to the Quay Street roundabout, and it says here you've got about 8 to 10 minutes of queues there at the moment. Elsewhere on Sittingbourne, looking okay. A249 going down to the Stockbury flyover, all approaches there, including the M2 in both directions, looking okay. A249 Detling Hill, that's clear, right the way down to the M20 roundabout in both directions. The M20 in both directions, right, London bound looking okay. Coast bound, you've got a little bit of traffic, slow moving traffic going through from junction 7 there. It says about a minute of delays there this morning. A249 from the M20 roundabout down to Maidstone looking okay. Don't forget though, you've got those roadworks in both directions on the A249 at East Maidstone, not causing any problems at the moment. And the rest of Maidstone is also looking light. Your local trains from Sheerness on Sea to Sittingbourne. Next train will be the 7:13 service from Platform 1. It's calling at Queenborough, Kemsley, gets you to Sittingbourne at 7:31. If you missed that one, or you want to lay the search, got 7:46 and the 8:17. And that's it. That's all I've got on my screen at the moment. But if you know something we're not reporting, please get in contact. Let me know. 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Your next update will be in around 25 minutes time at 7:30. It is now 7:04 on Friday the 22nd of May. 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

Boo Radley's there, and a Wake Up Boo from 1995. And so we start things on a Friday morning here on the Get Up and Go Breakfast Show. Myself, Wayne C, taking you through until 10 o'clock this morning. Coming up between now and then, I've got your feel-good music for your Friday morning. Also coming up at about 7.45, we'll have our quiz today. Today's quiz is Who Is It? Three clues. All you need to do is tell me, who am I talking about? Very easy one for you today. We'll pick a nice easy one for you. Right, also coming up, I've got your traffic and travel on the hour and half past the hour. So your next one will be in just over 20 minutes time at 7:30. Also on the way a little bit later on, I've got your showbiz news, our section that we call Who New News, our news headlines, and of course your weather will be coming up about 9 o'clock this morning. Straight after that, at 9 o'clock, we will be playing the top five of last week's Shappy chart that was on Sunday. The new chart, don't forget, this Sunday at 4 p.m. With Trevor. Right, so that's loads to get into the show. And don't forget, your requests, your dedications, your shout-outs also welcome here. 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Right, time is now coming up to 11 minutes past 7. As I said earlier, it is Friday the 22nd of May. Yes, bank holiday weekend. You've got 3 days of the weekend. But unfortunately, still have to work today. Today is not classed as a bank holiday. I think it should be. I think all bank holidays should be a four-day weekend. But there you go. Is it just me? Yeah, probably. Right, coming up, we've got music from Justin Timberlake, Rock Your Body from 2003. Taylor Dane, Tell It to My Heart from 1988. Belters Only featuring Jazzy and Make Me Feel Good from 2022. 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

0: Taylor Dane there, and Tell It to My Heart from 1988, right here, Sheppy FM 92.2. Right, we're going to take a short break. Got a couple of messages from some of our sponsors coming up. And coming up after that, I've got more great music on the way. Belters only with Make Me Feel Good from 2022. I've also got Rod Stewart on the way, John Newman, and loads more. Do not go anywhere. We will be right back after these.
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Coming up next, got more great music on the way. Don't forget your traffic and travel, that's coming up in just over 5 minutes' time. Taking us up to that, I've got Rod Stewart, You Wear It Well, number one back in 1972.

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0: Okay, so 7:30, let's have a look and see what's happening out there on the roads and on the rails this morning. So looking across the island, nothing to tell you about at the moment. It's all very quiet out there this morning. Over onto the mainland this morning, the A249 Sheppy crossing in both directions, no problems there. No problems on the King's Ferry Bridge either. Over into Kempsey, like Groverse Road, you've got those roadworks in both directions still at the moment, not causing any problems at the moment. Over into Sittingbourne, looking okay over there at the moment. Looking at the A249 going down to the Stockbury flyover, all approaches there, including the M2 in both directions, looking okay. A249, Detlin Hill, that's clear until you get down to the top of the hill. Then you've got 5 minutes of delays there this morning going down to the M20 roundabout. M20 itself in both directions looking okay. A249 from the M20 roundabout down to Maidstone. Don't forget, you got to those roadworks East Maidstone on the A249, not causing any problems at the moment. So clear all the way down to the Chequers Centre. Then you've got a little bit of traffic around there, about 2 minutes off delays. Fairmeadow also a little bit busy, 3 to 4 minutes there as well. And the rest of it, yes, looking okay. So the rest of Maidstone looking clear as well. Right, local trains from Sheerness on Sea to Sittingbourne. Next train will be the 7:46 service from Platform 1. It's calling at Queenbrook, Slough, Kemsley gets you Sittingbourne at 8:05. If you missed that one or you want a later service, you've got the 8:17 and the 8:46. And that's it, that's all I've got on my screen at the moment. But if you know something we're not reporting, please give us a call and let me know. At 01795 665 898. 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And that is it, you're up to date. Your next update will be in just under 30 minutes at 8 o'clock. 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

0: John Newman there, and Love Me Again from 2013, right here, Sheppy FM 92.2. Right, let's have a Sheppy chart update for you before the weekend, yes. So this Sunday, we've got brand new music from Lola Young, with From Down Here. We've also got Charlie XCX, she's back with a new single, SS26. Yeah, don't know what that means. There you go. Olivia Rodrigo brings us The Cure from her forthcoming third album, and following the Kylie Netflix documentary, she releases Light It Up, Talking Kylie. Can we go back? He says, Talking Kylie, can we go back to 1989 with I Wouldn't Change a Thing? I tell you what, I'll put that on for you. Yes, I watched that documentary last night. It's only 3 episodes. I thought it was going to be more than that. Yeah. They're, each of them are over an hour long each. And it's very good. Yes, I'll make you right, Trevor. It's a very good documentary. So, yes, if you're a loose end this weekend, this bank holiday weekend, why not watch it? Yeah, it's good. If I think it's good, then it can't be. No, it is very good. I must admit that. It goes from the very start of her singing. Well, just before that, it goes from when she was in Neighbours. And of course, she was doing Neighbours. And then she transitioned onto music whilst doing both. And then she left Neighbours to follow her dream of being a singer. I guess she's done that now. Right, Trevor says SS26 means a spring summer 26. So there you go. I didn't know that much. So there you go. Right, Trevor, I've got that song in the on the box for you, but first we are going to take a short break and get some messages from some of our sponsors, and then I'll play that for you. Also coming up, I've got Stardust and Music Sounds Better with you. I've also got Tame Impala featuring Jenny with Dracula, and loads more. So do not go anywhere, we will be right back.
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Smoke there, and Wouldn't Change a Thing from, from 1989. Send that one out to Trevor. Thank you for your request. Coming up in a few minutes' time, I've got our quiz. We'll open that up after Stardust. I can't speak this morning. Stardust and Music Sounds Better With You.

0: Stardust there, and music sounds better with you right here, Sheppy FM 92.2, and it does sure sound better with us as Sheppy FM. Let's open up today's quiz then.
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0: Okay, so I've got three clues for you. Don't forget, as always, we've extended the second clue to make it more information for you, help you to find out who I'm talking about this morning. So here we go. Clue number one is a British journalist and television presenter born in 1944. A second clue, she presented a consumer affairs programme on the BBC for over 15 years, but is probably better known for her famous wink when saying goodbye to contestants on a game show. She also presented Countdown for a year. And your third and final clue, in 2025, it was reported that she was in a relationship with Queen Camilla's ex-husband. But who am I talking about? Well, if you think you know the answer, then why not give us a call in the studio?
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0: And you can also message me, Wayne C, on Sheppy FM. Yes. Very nice, Trevor. You can also message me, Wayne C, on Sheppy FM on Facebook. 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Lines for the quiz will close in 1 hour, so you've got till 8.50 to get your answers in. 8.55 or thereabouts, I'll reveal the correct answer and tell you who's got it correct this morning. No prizes today, just playing for fun. And yes, good morning to Trevor, he's got it correct already. Yeah, well done to you. Correct spelling as well. I'm impressed. So if you want those clues once again, I'll be reading them out in about 25 minutes time. If you can't wait that long, don't worry, give us about 5 minutes to type that all up and I'll get it up onto Facebook for you. You can go to Sheppy FM 92.2 on Facebook, and you can also go to Wayne C on Sheppy FM Facebook as well. Good morning to Danny, he's got it correct as well, so well done to you too. As I said, give us about 5 minutes, I'll type that up, get it up onto Facebook for you to check, and I'll also get the information on there for you to get in contact this morning. Right, let's get back to the music then. Coming up, Tame Impala featuring Jenny, this one from last year. Dracula still doing well in the Sheppy charts, it's in the top five. We'll play that one. Right. Also coming up, I've got Kelly Clarkson, Since You've Been Gone from 2004, When in Rome with The Promise, and loads more.

Tame Impaler there, featuring Jenny and Dracula. This week's number 3 on the Sheppy chart. I shouldn't have played that, really, because I'm going to play the top 5 after 9 o'clock. Never mind, he says. Good morning to Gary, also with the correct answer to today's quiz. And yes, don't forget our quiz. It is almost... almost done it and put it on Facebook. I'm halfway through typing it. I'm not very fast. I can't text, you know, fast like other people. Yes, I've never been that good. Coming up, I've got your traffic and travel on the way after Kelly Clarkson and Since You've Been Gone.

0: Kelly Clarkson there, and Since You've Been Gone from 2004. Good morning to Jordan on the text. He says, I know you through song signing. Yes, I remember who you are now. yes, good morning to Jordan, and welcome along to Sheppy FM. It is now coming up to 8 o'clock. It's time for us to check and see what's happening out there on the roads and on the rails across the county.
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0: Okay, so let's have a look and see what's happening out there on the roads, on the rails this morning. So, looking across the island, nothing to tell you about at the moment. If my mouse would work, I think the battery's going in it. Looking across the island, all clear on the island at the moment. Over onto the mainland this morning, A249 Sheppy crossing in both directions, looking okay. No problems on the King's Ferry Bridge. Over into Kemsley, got those roadworks in both directions along Grovehurst Road, not causing any problems as well. Over into Sittingbourne, the A2 to Key Street roundabout, heading towards Sittingbourne via the A2 London Road. You got about 3 minutes of delays there this morning. Looking at the rest of Sittingbourne, you got the A2 Canterbury Road heading up to Bapchild. You've got about 3 minutes of delays there as well. A249 down to the Stopbury flyover, all approaches there, including the M2 in both directions, looking okay. A249 Detlin Hill, that's clear until you get to the top of the hill. Then you've got about 5 minutes off delays there this morning, going down to the M20 roundabout. M20 itself in both directions, looking okay. Don't forget though, from Junction 8, you've got Operation Brock in both directions, not causing any problems at the moment. The A249 from the M20 roundabout down to Maidstone, you got queuing traffic just after Bearstead Road. It's going to hold you up for around 10 minutes this morning, going through those roadworks in both directions there at East Maidstone. Queues coming up from Maidstone Town Centre as well, 4 minutes up to those roadworks as well. Busy around the Chequers Centre, you've got about 4 to 5 minutes there at the moment. Fairmeadow coming into town, got about 4 minutes off delays. To College Road and Old Toverville Road also with 5 to 6 minutes there at the moment. Right, local trains from Sheerness on Sea to Sittingbourne. Next train will be the 8:17 service from Platform 1. It's calling at Queenborough Kemsley, gets you to Sittingbourne at 8:35. If you missed that one or you want a later service, you've got the 8:46 and the 9:17. And that's it. That's all I've got on my screens at the moment. But if you know something that we're not reporting, please get in contact and let me know at 01795 665 898. You can also text 07 938 221 617. 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And that is it. You're up to date. Your next update will be in just under half an hour at 8:30. And with that, you know, up to date.
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When in Rome There and The Promise from 2006. Right, the quiz is now up onto Facebook. Go to Wayne C on Sheppey FM Facebook, or you can go to Sheppey FM 92.2 Facebook as well. It's also on a few other groups as well. And also the ways to get in touch this morning. Let's have a look at the news headlines coming into us this morning. So it says here, I tell you what, every day this week I've read the same, it's not the same like word for word story, but it's the same story. So here we go again for the third time this week. I don't know if anyone else at the beginning of the week read this out. For me, third time this week. So, it says here, temperatures are set to soar this bank holiday weekend with the chance of record-breaking 33 Celsius May highs in parts of the UK. Health alerts have been issued as the country braces itself for a heat wave from Friday through to next week. We could also see the hottest day of the year so far, smashing the 26.6 Celsius at London's Kew Gardens on the 8th of April. Now, I always say this with the weather, I believe it when I see it. But I'm looking out the window here in Sheerness, yes, we've got blue skies at the moment, and the sun is out, and it's already edging up to 20 degrees. So maybe they're true. Maybe they've got it right this week. You never know. It says here the Port of Dover is asking ferry passengers to come prepared for delays as the half-term getaway begins. It is the first holiday period since the EU's new border system was fully implemented since 10th of April. The entry-exit system was meant to be in operation across all external borders, free movement area, which includes many popular holiday destinations like France and Spain. So if you're heading towards the ports this weekend, allow yourself some extra time, because it's going to be busy. And don't forget, on the M20 we've got Operation Brock in operation as well, so be prepared for that in case you are parked up. You never know. It says here migration added 171,000 people to the UK's population last year, almost half the number seen in 2024, according to new Home Office data. The figure is lowest level since 2012, excluding the COVID pandemic, but Prime Minister Sir Keir Starmer said there was still more to do. The data also reveals that 93,500 people claimed asylum in the UK in the year to March 2026. That's down 12% on the previous year, but it's still more than double that is seen just before the pandemic. So yeah, there you go. Coming up a little bit later on, I've got your showbiz news, our section that we call Who Knew, and loads more. And don't forget, coming up, I've got your traffic and travel. That's going to be in 20 minutes time. And coming up in 10 minutes time, I'm going to give you a quick reminder of today's quiz. Right now, though, let's get back to some more great music on Sheppey FM. I've got Lewis Capaldi, Forget Me, number one from 2022. The Carpenters, Top of the World from 1973. Bruno Mars, Robbie Williams, and loads more. Yeah.

Carpenters there, and Top of the World from 1973. And I hope we find you at top of the world this morning. Right, 17 minutes past 8 on Friday the 22nd of May. Yes, we are on for a scorcher this bank holiday. So looking out the window already, it is already warming up. The sky is blue out there. Sun is shining. So hopefully it's going to be a nice warm day, warm couple of days. Especially for the bank holiday. Coming up, I've got more great music on the way. I've got Bruno Mars with Treasure from 2013. Then we'll give you a quick reminder of today's quiz. Also coming up, I've got Robbie Williams, Let Me Entertain You from 1997. How

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2: Okay, so let's have a look at a reminder of today's quiz then, shall we? Right, so three clues. All you needed to do this morning is tell me who am I talking about this morning. So clue number one, it's a British journalist and television presenter born in 1944. Second clue, she presented a consumer affairs programme on the BBC for over 15 years, but is probably better known for her famous wink when saying goodbye to contestants on a game show. She's also presented Countdown for a year. And your third and final clue, in 2025, it was reported that she was in a relationship with Queen Camilla's ex-husband. But who am I talking about? Well, if you think you know the answer, then why not give us a call in the studio?
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2: 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Lines for the quiz will close in just under half an hour at 8.50. 8.55 or thereabouts, I'll reveal the correct answer and tell you who's got it correct this morning. No prizes today, just playing for fun. And if you miss those clues, I'm going to read them out again in just under 20 minutes time. If you can't wait that long, head over to Facebook, Wayne C on Sheppey FM Facebook, and also the Sheppey FM 92.2 Facebook page as well. You'll find all the clues on there and the ways to get in touch this morning. Right, let's go back to 1997, shall we? Robbie Williams, he wants to entertain you. I've also got Harry Styles with American Girls from this year, Sugar Babes, and loads more. 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
3: Okay, so 8:30, excuse me. Wait, try again, shall I? 8:30, let's have a look and see what's happening out there on the roads and on the rails this morning. So, looking across the island, got nothing to tell you about at the moment. It's all looking very quiet out there this morning. Over onto the mainland this morning, A249 and Sheppey crossing in both directions. That's looking okay, no problems on the King's Ferry Bridge. Over into Kemsley, you've got roadworks in both directions along Growthurst Road, not causing any problems at the moment. Into Sittingbourne, you've got the Quay Street roundabout, A2. From the Quay Street roundabout, you've got slow moving traffic, going up to the Quay Street roundabout, should I say. That's busy from Chalkwell Road, it goes up to the A2, the Quay Street roundabout. You've got about 4 minutes, 5 minutes of delays there at the moment. The rest of Sittingbourne, the A2 Canterbury Road, that's busy from Merston Road, going down to Batchold, you've got about 12 minutes of delays there at the moment. A249 going down to the Stockbury flyover, all approaches there, including the M2 in both directions, looking okay. And also looking on the A249 Detlin Hill, that's clear, you got till the bottom of the hill, then you've got about 3 minutes off delays going on to the M20 roundabout. M20 itself in both directions looking okay. Don't forget though, coastbound, you got the from junction 8, you got those roadworks in yes, contra flow, it says here, Operation Brock in operation for the half term and the May Day bank holiday. Looking at the A249 going from the M20 roundabout down to Maidstone. It's slow along to East Maidstone at the moment due to those roadworks in both directions. You've got about 2 minutes off delays. Coming out of town, you've also got delays going up to those roadworks, about 4 minutes off delays. Slow around the Chequers Centre at the moment, and also Fairmeadow coming into town. You've got about 8 minutes off delays. A229 coming into town, also busy. You've got about 8 minutes off delays there as well. College Road, Old Hoverville Road, also looking busy. And the A229 heading out of town, you got about 10 minutes off delays there as well. Right, your local trains from Sheerness on Sea to Sittingbourne. Next train will be the 8:46 service from Platform 1. It's calling at all stations. Queenborough, Swale, Kemsley gets you to Sittingbourne at 9:05. If you miss that one or you want a later service, you got the 9:17 and the 9:47. And that's it. That's all I've got on my screen at the moment. But if you know something we're not reporting, please get in contact and let me know. On 01-795-665-898. 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Time is now 8:33. It is Friday the 22nd of May. If you just joined us, good morning and a warm welcome. Your next update will be in just under half an hour at 9 o'clock, along with your local weather for the island. And right now though, you're up to date.
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0: Sugar Babes there, and About You Now from 2007, right here, Sheppy FM 92.2. Right, I tried to play before that the Foo Fighters, Learn to Fly, that one for Jake this morning. But for some reason, it jumped out. I don't know what happened there. It just decided that it didn't want to play. So we're going to give you another spin in just a second. But first, let's give you your last reminder of today's quiz.
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0: Okay, so your three clues this morning. All you need to do this morning is tell me who am I talking about this morning. Very well-known person as well. Right, so clue number one. It's a British journalist and television presenter born in 1944. Second clue. She presented a consumer affairs programme on the BBC for over 15 years, but is probably better known for her famous wink when saying goodbye to contestants on a game show. She's also presented a Countdown for a year. And your third and final clue. In 2025, it was reported that she was in a relationship with Queen Camilla's ex-husband. But who am I talking about this morning? Well, if you think you know the answer, then why not contact the studio?
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0: 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Lines are going to close in 10 minutes time at 8:50. 8:55 or thereabouts, I'll reveal the correct answer and tell you who's got it correct this morning. No prizes today, just playing for fun. Right, good morning to Becca. Also, good morning to Sarah, Danny, and Trevor and Gary with the correct answer this morning. And also Jordan as well. Yes, so still time to get your answers in this morning if you think you know the answer. Right now, though, 8:41, I'll tell you what, I'm going to just quickly read this out. Why not, eh? Right, so Sheppy FM are partnering with the newly refurbished Seaside Bar, Seaside Pub, should I say, to run a weekly competition to give away a £20 voucher to lucky winners to spend in the bar or the restaurant. All you need to do is answer this week's question, and then your name will go into the hat. And don't forget, you need to send your answers by text to 07938 221 617. You can also visit our Facebook page for more information. Names are going to be pulled from the hat each week on Saturday Youth Show at 11:20 approximately. So your next one will be tomorrow. And the kids on the Saturday Youth Show, they make these questions. So, yeah. Some of them very difficult. Some of them even I didn't know. Right, so the question will change every week after the draw has been made. So this week's question, to get in with the chance of walking away with some with £20 worth of free food, free drink at the Seaside Bar, all you need to do, answer this question, which is, Sheerness Clock Tower was gifted to the island to celebrate the coronation of which monarch? So Sheerness Clock Tower was gifted to the island to celebrate the coronation of which monarch? And if you think you know the answer, as I said, send your answers to 07938 221 617, and don't forget your name so we know who you are, so we can put you into that draw for tomorrow. And don't forget to be listening to the youth team tomorrow morning for that draw as well. Right, let's get back to some more great music on the way. I've got the Foo Fighters, Learn to Fly, that one for Jake. We'll give it another spin and see if it works this time. Rufus and Chaka Khan with Ain't Nobody from 1989, and loads, loads more. But first, we've got a few messages from some of our sponsors.
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3: Planning on going anywhere? Driving while tired, also known as drowsy driving, can have dangerous effects, sometimes worse than driving under the influence. According to the British journal Occupational and Environmental Medicine, it impairs coordination, causes longer reaction times, impairs judgment, and impairs memory and ability to retain information. Adults require around 7 to 9 hours of sleep per night, and numerous studies found that sleep deprivation can affect driving, as being awake for 17 to 18 hours is equivalent to having a blood alcohol level of 0.05%, which is the legal limit in many countries in Europe. If you are ever planning on driving on a motorway, ensure that you have enough rest before you drive. Remember, tiredness can kill. Take a break.
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Fighters there and Learn to Fly from 1999 right here, Sheppy FM 92.2. Send that one out to Jake. Thank you for your request this morning. Right, let's have a look at some of the showbiz news reaching us this morning. So it says here, Netflix has confirmed the sixth series of Emily in Paris will be the last. Filming's already started off in Greece, and Lily Collins has said this final season is going to wrap up Emily's whole adventure. The story picks up from that postcard cliffhanger with Gabriel inviting her to meet him in Greece after heading off to work on a billionaire's yacht. Then the cast move on to Monaco before heading back to Paris to finish filming. Also in the showbiz news, a study says that on average we spend 20 full days a year using social media such as Facebook and X. 4 out of 5 adults log on for 81 minutes a day, while 6 in 10 of us spend 79 minutes playing games on apps. Watching TV and films is the most consumed time activity, clocking up 2 hours 25 minutes for 68% of us. So yes, there you go. Says here, how on earth can you watch a movie or a TV show on a mobile? It's beyond me. The screen's too small. Depends what sort of device you've got, doesn't it? Yes, mine's only an iPhone. You can't watch much on it. But there you go. I don't watch TV on it anyway. And it says here, Gloria Gaynor's disco anthem, I Will Survive, has been voted the catchiest song of all time. Our top songs we can't get out of our head include Hey Jude by the Beatles, Gene Kelly's Singing in the Rain, ABBA's Dancing Queen, and Queen's We Will Rock You. Researchers reckon that around 98% of the world's population had at some point been infected with a song that they could not sing in after hearing it. I'm gonna try one of those songs a little bit later on before the end of the show and see if it gets everyone singing it for the rest of the day. Should we or shouldn't we? I don't know. We might do. Right, looking at facts of the day, right, May the 22nd is Harvey Milk Day, whoever Harvey is, and Goth Day. So dress as a goth and drink some Harvey Milk. Yeah, why not? Day 142 of 365. There's just 223 days remaining of this year. And it says here, Steve Jobs used to soak his feet in the company's toilets to relieve stress during Apple's early days. Walt Disney gave his housekeeper, I don't know who they're talking about here, Thelma Howard Disney stocks every year for the holidays. She died at the age of 79 with a $9.5 million fortune. And since the pain doesn't have pain receptors, brain surgery is sometimes performed while the patient is awake. Lovely. And we'll have a lot more for you later on. Coming up, we're going to close down today's quiz after Rufus and Chaka Khan with Ain't Nobody, a remix of 1989.

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2: Okay, so let's close down today's quiz then, shall we? Right, so I gave you three clues this morning and said to tell me who am I talking about this morning. So let's give you those clues before I reveal the correct answer. So I said to you, clue number... What's going on here? Things are just moving on their own today. So the three clues this morning. Clue number one, a British journalist and television presenter born in 1944. Second clue, she presented a consumer affairs programme on the BBC for over 15 years, but is probably better known for a famous wink when saying goodbye to contestants on a game show. She's also presented Countdown for a year. Third and final clue, in 2025 it was reported that she was in a relationship with Queen Camilla's ex-husband, but who am I talking about? Yes, the very famous Anne Robinson. Yes, you know, the one that says, "You are the weakest link, goodbye." That one. Not a very good impression, I'll give you, but yeah. That's as best as I can go. Right, good morning to Trudy with the correct answer. Also, at to Becca, at to Sarah, at to Danny, at to Trevor, and also at to Gary with the correct answer, and also at to Jordan as well. Correct answer for all of you guys out there. Don't forget, another quiz coming your way on Wednesday on the Get Up and Go Breakfast Show. I'm not here next Friday, so you've only got to put up with me Wednesday and Thursday. Day next week, so we'll have a quiz for you each day. So the next one will be on Wednesday. Right, coming up, I've got your traffic and travel, and then straight after that, before that, I've got your weather, and then straight after those two, I've got the top five of this week's Sheppey chart. But first, let's have a little bit of music taking us up to that with Calvin Harris and Sam Smith with Desire. I want you to-

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3: 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So don't be afraid to check their medication. Encourage them to only order what they need and take any that's not being used back to their local pharmacy for safe disposal. 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
4: Okay, so it's just gone 9 o'clock. Let's have a look and see what's happening out there on the roads, on the rails. But first, your weather for the island. Today is expected to be a dry day with plenty of sunshine and very little, if any, cloud cover. A few bands of high cloud will move in from the northwest in the evening. It's going to be a warm day. This evening, tonight's going to be mild, largely clear, with a few bands of high cloud around. Patchy cloud will develop in the early hours from the northwest. Sunset today will be at 9 minutes to 9. Your pollution is low, UV is high, and your pollen is also high. Highest temperature today, 23 degrees. Your low is 15. Right now in Sheerness, it is 20 degrees. Tide times for Sheerness today. Low tide will be at 11:23 this morning at 1.27 metres. And your high tide this evening will be at 5:40 at 5.20 metres. That's it. You're up to date. Traffic and Travel is next.
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4: Okay, so let's take a look at the roads out there this morning. Looking across the island, nothing to tell you about at the moment. It's all looking very quiet out there this morning, but it's been quiet out there all morning. Right, over onto the mainland this morning. A249 Sheppey crossing in both directions. No problems there. No problems on the King's Ferry Bridge. Over into Kemsley, you've got Grovehurst Road. Roadworks there in both directions at the moment. Not causing any problems at the moment. Over into Sittingbourne, you've got queuing traffic around St Michael's Road at the moment. 3 minutes of delays. And the A2 Canterbury Road from the junction of Merston Road going up to Baptroud. Got about 5 minutes off delays there as well. Looking at the A249 going down to the Stockbury flyover, all approaches there, including the M2 in both directions, looking okay. A249 Detling Hill, that's clear right the way down to the M20 roundabout in both directions. The M20 in both directions looking okay. Don't forget though, from junction 8 in both directions, you got Operation Brock in both directions for the bank holiday weekend, and of course the half-term getaway as well. Right, A249 from the M20 roundabout down to Maidstone looking okay. Don't forget East Maidstone, you've got those roadworks in both directions, not causing any problems at the moment. Then it's clear right the way down to Maidstone and clear around Maidstone as well. Wait, local trains from Sheerness on sea to Sittingbourne. Next train will be the 9:17 service from Platform 1. 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We'll get you to Sittingbourne at 6 minutes past the following hour. And that's it. 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And that is it. You're up to date. Coming up next, we're going to play this week's top five of the Sheppey chart, as played on Sunday with Trevor. Don't forget, he's back this Sunday with the new chart for this week at the usual time of 4 p.m. Right now though, we'll be back after these couple of messages.
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11: Number 5.

0: So this week's number five on the Sheppy chart is a non-mover. 11 weeks in the chart, falls and stays at this week's number five. Alex Warren and Fever Dream. I'm just looking at the chart for last week, and I can't believe that his new song is right down near the bottom of the Sheppy chart, number 27. So that one at risk of falling out of our chart this week. This other one I'm looking at, 66 weeks in the chart, a non-mover, number 18. So still in the top half, or second up, just in second half of the chart. Ordinary, that's still going around. 66 weeks that's been going. Right, let's get back to the chart then, shall we? Instead of talking rubbish, he says. Right, this next one, 2 weeks in the chart, up 7 places from last week's number 11, from the film that is got everyone talking, the new Michael Jackson film. I've got to get and see that. So this week's number 4 is Michael Jackson and Beat It. Looking at the chart, there was quite a few that were in the chart this Sunday, last Sunday, should I say. Probably this Sunday we'll have some Kylie songs in there. Who knows? It's down to you lot out there, your streams, your downloads, and of course your radio airplay across the island. Right, this week's number 4.
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0: seconds. I've got some messages from some of our sponsors coming in, and then we'll be back with the those. Yes, we've got loads still to come on the show before I leave here at 10 o'clock. Don't forget, 10 till 1 this morning, you've got Babs with the mid-morning show. 1 till 4... we're back. cables out. One till four this afternoon. You've got afternoon plus. Martin's on his holidays. So who's in for him? You've got Carol with the afternoon plus show. 4 till 7, you got drive time with Adam. Floor fillers with Charlene from 7 till 10. Angie's house party 10 till 11, and then you got Sadie with the 90s tour from 11 till 1. And that's what's coming up today here on Sheppy FM 92.2. As I said, we're going to take a short break. We'll be back after these.
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0: Number two on the Sheppy chart this week for Sam Fender, Livia Dean and Rein Me In. Down one place, that one from last week's number two. Doesn't make no sense, that one. Down one place from last week's number two to this week's number two. It doesn't make no sense, no. So, 45 weeks in the chart, that one. I believe that one was number one last week, so it's down one place from last week's number one to this week's number two, which means we have a brand new number one for this week. And this one is, it's all about the Michael Jackson movie that's just come out, isn't it? This week's number one. Don't forget, you can join Trevor just before we play at number one. You can join Trevor on Sunday, 4 p.m. is normal time. He'll be here with the Sheppy chart. He'll be running down the top 30. He's also got some new releases for you, and he'll also have some more for you as well. Don't forget, your Sheppy chart is done entirely on your streams, your downloads, and of course your radio airplay across the island. Right, I'm going to play this week's number one, and then we're going to look and see what's happening out there on the roads, on the rails, for the last time on today's Get Up and Go breakfast show. This week's number one, over 40 years after it was first released, it's Michael Jackson and Billie Jean. This week's Sheppy chart number one.
1: The Sheppy chart. The Sheppy chart with this week's number one.

0: Michael Jackson there, and Billie Jean. It's just a girl that says that I am the one. but he's not the father. Yeah, apparently. That's what the story is anyway. Right, so this week's number one of the Chevy chart, yes, 1983. So 43 years after its first release, it's gone back to number one in the Chevy chart. For Michael Jackson and Billie Jean, all down to the new Michael Jackson movie. I must get to see that at some point over the bank holiday weekend. I keep saying I'm going to go and see it, and sometimes I never get to see these movies on the big screen. I'm always too busy. So that is one that I've got to make way for. And whatever your thoughts are on Michael Jackson, you can't dispute the fact that he was a great singer and, of course, a great entertainer as well. Right, always will be missed in the pop world. Right, let's get and have a look and see what's happening out there on the roads and on the rails with your Sheppy FM Traffic and Travel.
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0: Okay, so let's have a look and see what's happening out there on the roads, on the rails this morning. So looking across the island, nothing to tell you about at the moment. It's all looking very quiet and free-flowing at the moment. Over onto the mainland, the A249 Sheppey crossing in both directions, no problems there. No problems on the King's Ferry Bridge. Over into Kemsley, you've got Groverse Road, you've got those roadworks in both directions along there at the moment, not causing any problems. Over into Sittingbourne, St Michael's Road, busy, going around to the town centre. You've got about 4 minutes of delays. The A249 going down to the Stockbury flyover, all approaches there, including the M2 in both directions, looking okay. A249, Detlin Hill, that's clear right the way down to the M20 roundabout in both directions. The M20 in both directions, no problems there. Don't forget though, coastbound from Junction 8 in both directions, you've got Operation Brock, not causing any problems at the moment. The A249 from the M20 roundabout down to Maidstone, looking okay. Don't forget though, East Maidstone, you've got those roadworks in both directions, not causing any problems. College Road still a little bit busy there, 3 to 5 minutes, and Fairmeadow coming into town, you've got about 3 minutes off delays there as well. Right, your local trains from Sheerness on Sea to Sittingbourne. Next train will be the 9:47 service from Platform 1. It's calling all stations Queenborough, Swale, Kemsley, gets you to Sittingbourne at 10:06. If you missed that one or you want a later service from 10 o'clock, they're going to be running one every hour. 47 minutes past the hour from Platform 1 to all stations will get you to Sittingbourne at 6 minutes past the following hour. And that's it, that's all I've got on my screens at the moment. But if you know something that we're not reporting, please get in contact, let me know on 01 795 665 898. 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Please remember, only if it's safe and legal to do so. And that is it, you're up to date. Next update will be in around will be at 11 o'clock with your weather, with Babs on mid-morning. Next scheduled Traffic and Travel will be at 4 p.m. this afternoon with Adam on Drive Time. And that is it, you're up to date.
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again there, and Can't Feel My Face from 2015, right here, Sheppy FM 92.2. Now, if you like the next one, you'll like Saturday's show. Yes, you can join me every Saturday, 9 p.m. through to midnight with Club Sheppy. We bring the club to you on a Saturday night. So 3 hours of your club classics, a little bit of UK garage, bit of 90s rave and a bit of drum and bass as well, as we bring the club to you on a Saturday night. And as I said, if you like this next one, you'll like Club Sheppy on a Saturday night. It's all about the 90s.

0: there, and Freed from Desire from 1997. As I said at the top of that one, if you like that song, you'll like the Club Sheppey show on a Saturday, 9 p.m. through to midnight. And that's it from me. I'm out of here. Another day, another dollar, as they say. I'm out of here, making way for Babs with your mid-morning show. He'll be along shortly to take you through. And don't forget, we've got loads of great shows across the bank holiday weekend for you. So join us for them. I'm out of here. Going to leave a couple of songs while Babs gets himself ready. I've got Bella Kay, I Love It, I Love It, I Love It, former number one in the Sheppey chart. Also, Eric Pride, Call On Me from 2004. Maloko, Sing It Back. And if we've got time, CC Pennison with Keep On Walking. That's it from me. I'm out of here. I will see you back here tomorrow on Club Sheppey. If that's too late for you, I'll see you back here on Wednesday for the Get Up and Go Breakfast Show. For myself, Wayne, thank you for listening and have a great weekend. The weather's looks to be a scorcher this weekend, so have fun out there, but remember to stay safe.
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1: And yes, good morning and welcome to this, your first community events of the day, this day, Friday, the 22nd of May. Let's just have a little fiddle with them buttons here and there. That's a little bit better. Let's see what we've got up for you first. First off, we have got the Swale View... That's it, I've started already. Swale Vehicle Enthusiast Club. 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Taking place at the Sheppey Sports Club off Queenborough Road, Isle of Sheppey, ME12 3DB. Now, price of this is adults are only £5. Now, sound bad? It's not raised in a couple of years, has it? It's still stayed at £5. Under 16s, it is free when you are accompanied by a paying adult. Now, for more information, Facebook at svec.co.uk. Sorry, I'll turn my phone off in a minute. Gates will open at 10 a.m. until 3 p.m. Wide range of classic vehicles on show, trade stands, food and bar. All profits to go to local charities and causes. Traders and exhibitors, application forms are available. Now, address if you want it. I'm going to spell it out because I can't say it. geofgooch@gmail.com, or you can call 07460420743. That's your first one up. Let's have a look through here. An afternoon at the races in aid of Cancer Research UK. This is taking place Sunday the 24th of May, this Sunday at Rushenden Club. Come and join us for a fun afternoon of dog racing. There will be 12 races in total, 11 races with stakes of £1 and one race with a stake of £2. First race will commence at 2 p.m. This is a free admission event. How about that? And you can even win a bit of money. This will be hosted by the Carver crew, raising money in aid of CRUK. Have we got anything else? No, that's about it for now. I'll bring you any more. It's Friday morning, isn't it? It's community events. It's community morning. That's what it's all about. Like I said, coming out now with the new outro and then coming back in at starting the day the best way. Bill Lovely. Bill Withers with Lovely Day.
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0: lovely day. Isn't it just? There you go. Bill Withers there with Lovely Day. Taking you back to a classic, or starting you off with a classic from 1978. As you can hear, you have got Babs as broadcaster, bringing you the mid-morning show from now through till 1 p.m. this afternoon. And then at 1 p.m. this afternoon, we will be taken over by... See, I've forgotten your names already. See, it took all of 2 seconds, didn't it? I did tell you. Riley and...
1: Sky,
0: speak up. Oh, you're not on mic. That's why that might help. That one. Oh, go on then. Say hello.
1: Hi.
0: There you go. They are here. Yes, they will be coming in. They're going to take a little note and see what I do. And I'm going to go through and see what they remember, what they don't remember. And then they're going to get thrown in under the bus, aren't they? From 1 p.m. until 2 p.m. Yes, so they will be bringing you an hour of their show and their music, their choices. So hopefully we will get to hear a bit more of them. Like I said, I'll throw them in here and there as we're going through and having a chat. As always this morning, hours coming in. I got my list done last night, got all my homework prepped. Yeah, got up this morning. Yeah. You know, when you're in a rush, you walk out and I forgot everything. So, yes, I came in and it's like, you know what? Shake it up. Why not? Why not? Oh, it's a nice sunny day. So, as always, if you would like a nice summer song, a nice sunny song, you know what I'm like. I'll chuck it in the list and I will get it played. So you can call me on the old dog and bone, 01-795-665-8898. You can always send me that cheeky text. That always gets me giggling and laughing first thing in the morning, doesn't it? 07938-221617. And don't forget, if you're sat in front of that PC, computer or whatever else, supposed to be getting on with some work or whatever, you know what to do. contact@sheppyfm.org.uk. And if you are out and about at this glorious sunshiny morning, it is warm start already, isn't it? 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That way you can message me directly through to the studio for free. Won't cost you a penny. And if you take a look on that site, you can see what else we do here at your local radio and media centre. Don't forget, we're also a tourist information centre. So if you would like to know what's out and about on the island, where's the best places to go and whatever, why don't you pop up here to the seafront? We are just in front of the seafront. Pop in, have a take a look. We've got leaflets. We can tell you the best places to go on the island. I said, that's what we're here for. May I say a big shout out as always to Mr. Wayne C, getting everyone up and ready and getting everyone safely on the way this morning. Woke me up with about 5 minutes. 5 minutes, that was it. That's a little ridiculous, isn't it? Well, it's the way it's going to go today, isn't it? It's one of them scatty days, isn't it? We're going to go with the sun for now. How about this? A little bit of rock tune before I go back into a classic from 1977. I've got first one, Santana Maria with Maria Maria. Rock tune, and then following that with Fleetwood Mac, Dreams. Such a little chill back. How about this?
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3: Yes.

And there you go. That was Dreams there with Fleetwood Mac. And like I said, mixing it up this morning. I was supposed to come in this morning. I've done my playlist for all around the world. Like I said, I was going around the world doing sections by section. What did Babs go and do? Left it on the side. So this morning, I'm going to bring you some summer vibes, some summer dance vibes. As always, if you would like a dedication request or a shout out, just like Posh Page has, she's all tuned in at the local library. See, keeping it local rather than going all the way into college. She was like, you know what? I'm walking up the road and going to the college. I don't, to the library. I don't blame you, Posh Page. I don't blame you at all. But as always, if you want a dedication request or a shout out, you know what to do. Get me on the old Dog and Bone, 01 795 665 5898. You can always send me that cheeky text as always. Oh, I didn't get that activated, did I? I better start that up and send myself a text and see whether we're there. Text number as always, 07938221617. 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That's what we're here for. Playing music like this. How about this next? In a Camozzi. Here comes the Hot Stepper. In a minute.

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There you go, Mark Morrison, Return of the Mac, taking you back to 2004 with the dance classics there. Carrying on with a little bit of pop-pop, and why not? I bet you'll be unexpecting this off Mr. Babs. How about this? Party in the USA, Miley Cyrus, and then following that up with Kesha. Kesha, yeah, not T.

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2: Yeah, and we're going for that little bit of change. How about this? Arrow with Hot, Hot, Hot. Not quite what I wanted. I wanted a different version, Carlos Santos, but we haven't got that. So how about this one? 12-inch extended remix, but it is in the pop section. Taking you up to Lily.

0: the weather in just a moment.
1: If you're caring for someone receiving a repeat prescription, they could be storing up medicine they don't use or need. This year alone, an estimated £4.9 million will be wasted on unused medicines, which could be reinvested into improving your NHS services. So don't be afraid to check their medication. Encourage them to only order what they need and take any that's not being used back to their local pharmacy for safe disposal. Help us make more of your NHS.
2: And yes, let's take a latest look at your weather today for Sheppey and beyond. Today is expected to be a dry day with plenty of sunshine and very little, if any, cloud cover. A few bands of high cloud will move in from the northwest in the evening, but it's going to be a lovely warm day. Tonight will be mild, largely clear, with a few bands of high cloud around. Patchy cloud will develop in the early hours from the northwest. Taking a look today, your humidity is 60%. Your visibility, it says we've got none, so we can't see. That's funny, isn't it? Your pressure today is 1,026 millibars and steady. I told you, I just get giggling, don't I? I just get giggling. And let's take a look at you. No, we're not. See, your pollen today is high. Your UV today is high and your pollution is low. It really is low. Taking a look, we've got highs of 23 degrees today. Really good highs, haven't we? Lows of 15. Taking a quick look over on your tide times. We are currently on a high tide of 5.56 metres. Your next low tide will come in at 23 minutes past 11. Not far off, is it? Coming in at 1.27 metres. That's it. You're up to date with your weather. I'll be back with your coffee break in a second or two. Or three.
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2: And yes, it is that time. You've got time to put your work aside. Make sure you save and whatever else, or stack it up, put it in a nice neat pile. Go and grab that drink, a nice, cool, refreshing drink. Why not go and enjoy 10 minutes or so in the sun? You know, Babs, I'm only supposed to bring you two, but I bring you three. Why not? Enjoy that coffee break. I'm going to bring you Los Lobos. You remember that? La la la la la la bamba. Yep, party tune from 1987. I'm going to pair it with that Shakira. Waka waka. It's time for Africa, and then you know it's coming. Shakira, I don't know, it's one of them. Zoo from Zootropolis 2. Enjoy these three. I'll be back after that. And Fuse ODG with Zonto coming in after your 11 o'clock coffee break. Enjoy. I'll be back soon.
4: It's time to take a coffee break. Enjoy a good cup of coffee.
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And there you go. Yes. Excuse me, guys. That's it. End of that song. Excuse me 2 seconds, guys. I'm live. Yes, that was Cuckoo Dance there with the dance remix. And yes, I've just been informed. I've just been informed, unfortunately, the bridge is shut coming on and off the island. Unfortunately, there's been an accident and highway maintenance are there now. And yes, we have got great big red lines all the way from Cowstead Corner. Let me zoom in on this. Yes, Cowstead Corner, all the way from Cowstead Corner, Lower Road, and the old King's Ferry Bridge, obviously, because there's so much traffic, all going the Lower Roads, but the big bridge, the 249 Sheppey Crossing, is closed temporarily, and it's having an effect. You've got five, six minute stationary traffic on Sheppey Way, Lower Road as well. Obviously, joining on and off that. So, any more information, like I said, traffic update there for you. Sheppey Crossing is unfortunately closed. Highway maintenance are in situ. So, any more news on that, I will get back to you as and when it comes in. Keeping up with the community, as always, that's what we're here for. Playing the music for you this morning. This is Babs as a broadcaster. Time is now 11:19. I'm going to carry on for a little bit of club classics. How about this one? Underdog, a project featuring Sun Club, Summer Jam 2003. And I'm coming in with Herm's House Band. You remember this one? But this is the Brazil Samba Mix. Enjoy these two, only here on Sheppey FM 92.2, your station, your island.

0: How about that one for a little something different? That was Daddy Yankee there with Gasolina. Yes, like I said, bringing you your summer dance, summer feel good, you know, that kind of thing. You know, as always, looking at the time is now 11:31. This day, Friday the 22nd of May 2026 on the Gregorian calendar. If you follow that, me, I look out, it's daytime. I look out, it's nighttime. I look out, it's daytime. There you go. It's that. That's the way it goes. I don't count days. I really don't. I live. I exist. That's what I do. I enjoy. I really do. Anyway, speaking of, as always, if the love what I got, I've got up until 11:46 at the moment. I'm going to be going into new music. I'm going to spin round. No, I'm not going to spin round because I'll put me back out and that won't do me any good at all, will it? Yes, we've got a few songs coming up, and no doubt I have got a couple that were in the charts. Yeah, you know what they are. Michael Jackson again. Favourite. That's nothing to do with Michael Jackson's film being out, is it? But as always, I will be going into new music, so if you want a new music, you want an old summer song, anything else, you just want to say that you tuned in, just like Mrs. Babsin. All tuned in, enjoying the vibes. Good, good. I'm glad you are. As you can hear there, that's only the boss. She's having a chat just outside the front window. It's all right. It's the way we go. We are here live at your radio station, Sheppy FM 92.2, up near the seafront. You fancy popping along? Come along. See what we do at your local radio media centre and tourist information. We can tell you and give you the places, the best places to go on the island. Come and have a chat to us. See what we do. But as always, you want a dedication request or a shout out? Last ones of the day. Why not? Get me on the old dog and bone, 01-795-665-8898. You can always send me that cheeky text. As always, no one's messaged me except for myself. I've said, morning, Babs. I'm here, 07938221617. And don't forget, the Sheppy FM app is available to download on all good iOS and Android devices. You can message me directly through to the studio for free. And like I said, take a look, see what else we do here at your radio and media centre. As you can hear, I've got a couple of youngsters sat here scribbling away frantically at the moment and trying to find some facts and information to bring you for their show. They don't know it yet, but I'm going to kick them on here and throw them on, and they can read out some of my songs, so it gives them a little bit of practice. Like I said, 12 o'clock coming in for new music. I don't know what to do. I've been told to stay away from the remixes. You know what Babs is like. When he's told not to do something, what do I do? I'm a naughty boy. I'm a cheeky boy. As always, how about this one? I love this. Yolanda, Be Cool and D-Cup. We no speak Americano. And I'm following that in. Why not? Jennifer Lopez. I'm not telling you which one until it comes in. Enjoy. Back to back.
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0: There you go. Original mix of Yolando. And we no speak Americano. No, we don't. We speak English, don't we? Man, you Americans speak English as well. It's American English. It's the same thing, isn't it? The Who. I will have a look at that in a second. I've just got a request through. I will have a look in a second. But I've just got some jingles coming in first and adverts to pay the bills. We've got to pay the bills. That's what keeps us afloat. But a quick little traffic information update for you guys. Yes, the Britain, we have got red lines. Red lines everywhere. From Calstead Corner up towards Lower Road, up towards East Church, and then coming across the island. The bridge is shut entering the island. You can leave all over the big bridge, but the bridge is shut entering the island, so you cannot get on the bridge. You are being diverted to the lower roadway, the old Sheppey Crossing. Sheppey Crossing, not Sheppey Way. Sheppey Way, not Sheppey Crossing, should I say. I'll get it right the right way. Yes, it's definitely shut going onto the island. Just gone through it and been put on the old bridge. That is information off the Facebook traffic and travel page. And yes, so if you are coming on or off the island, you know, take a detour or wait a little bit. It is busy at the moment. It is saying that we have got a 15-minute stationary traffic, and it does say the road is closed and not expected to open until 2000, it says. I hope not, otherwise that's going to be a long day, isn't it? But we will keep you updated in as and when we get any updates through to the studio. So as always, if you know any updates about that traffic information and what's going on with the bridge, like it says there's a car broke down just before, or there's been an accident just before the bridge, so being diverted rather than going over it. So any more information, if you've got any information, you might be sat in it enjoying the good tunes. As always, you know what to do, as long as it is safe and legal to do so. You can get me on the old Dog and Bone, 01 795 665 8 98. I'll make sure that phone rings in a minute and double check that, because I was told it was ringing the other day and it didn't. You can always send me that cheeky text, as always, 07938221617. Like I said, anything to do with traffic and travel update, or if you want a dedication request or a shout out. Like I said, going into new music very soon. Got a quick little jingles and adverts coming up. Yes, take a listen to these, and then I'll be back on the other side after Jennifer Lopez with Let's Get Loud, taking you back to 1999.
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4: Planning on going anywhere? Driving while tired, also known as drowsy driving, can have dangerous effects, sometimes worse than driving under the influence. According to the British journal Occupational and Environmental Medicine, it impairs coordination, causes longer reaction times, impairs judgment, and impairs memory and ability to retain information. Adults require around 7 to 9 hours of sleep per night, and numerous studies found that sleep deprivation can affect driving, as being awake for 17 to 18 hours is equivalent to having a blood alcohol level of 0.05%, which is the legal limit in many countries in Europe. If you are ever planning on driving on a motorway, ensure that you have enough rest before you drive. Remember, tiredness can kill. Take a break.

0: Exactly like that. Let's get loud. Jennifer Lopez there. And got a little bit of information for you. Sheppy FM, Sheppy FM. Yes, we are seeking expression of interest to join us in our new journey by becoming a member of Sheppy FM to support our vital services, which include, let's take a listen to this, providing voluntary opportunities for disadvantaged people, which is recognised by the Queen's Award for Voluntary Services, providing accredited qualifications to young people through our media training program with the accolade of the PRTA Princess Royal Training Awards, ensuring diversity, equality and inclusion for all, for which we are awarded a special commendation, and only six awards in the UK for the Princess Royal Training Award, providing work experience placements for young students. Hence why I got two in with me today, by partnering with all schools across Swale, attending charity, fundraising, school and community events with our roadshows to support local causes and businesses. 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You know where it is. It's right at the side of that. And let me just flick it back round because it went round sideways in my hand. Yes, so you can come in and speak to our station manager, or you can call our station manager, Julie, on 079 1862 4267. 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And there you go. Like I said, we have got direct debit forms as well, so you could pop in, pick one up off the thing, fill it in, and then as little as £10 a month, and you can help to support your local radio station and media centre. Like I said, we do a lot more than just play music. And speaking of playing music, like I said, it is coming up very soon, very soon. We've got community news again at 12 o'clock. We have got community news at 12. I'm going to throw these in whether they like it or not, because they've got to get used to pressing this stop next and whatever else. And speaking. But I'm going to carry on with new music for now, and then they're going to come in and speak to you. I remember these ones. I played Daddy Yankee already, but what about this one? Daddy Yankee and Snow. This is Con Karma. Little club classics and dance from 2019. Keeping that upbeat feel.
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0: that was very nice, wasn't it? Who there with Behind Blue Eyes? That was specially for DT. He asked me, he said it would be much appreciated. Seeing though you asked for the Who, I thought, well, why not? I'm on the list. How about this one to finish it off? Love is like a heat wave, taking you back to 1965. See, Babs does play all the decades. Enjoy this.
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0: wasn't that good. There you go. Who there with Love Is Like a Heat Wave? Yes, got a little update on the traffic issue, on the situation on the bridge. Yes, we are still stuck. Let's have a look. Ooh, yes. So it is getting bigger and bigger. We are now looking at a 15-minute delay. We have got standing traffic on the lower road. What's it called? You know what I mean. Sheppey Way. That's the one. Sheppey Way. We have got like 15 minutes standing traffic at the moment. Apparently, I've been added to a traffic and travel, Isle of Sheppey traffic and travel. You know what I mean. If you're on Facebook, you know what I mean. I've been added to that and I'm having a quick look through the comments. Apparently, there was something wrong with the expansion plate on the side coming onto the island. So it's something to do with that. Highways Agency are in place and they are dealing with at the moment. But it is going to... Wrong mouse. That black one doesn't work on that. It is chock-a-block, and I mean chock-a-block. If you go underneath Sheppey Way, yes, going around I-Wade, off towards I-Wade, Groverst Road, all the way leading up to Featherbed Lane, you are looking at 41 minutes stationary traffic. This is going to be a big one all afternoon. So if you can avoid, please do try and avoid. I know you can't be helped if you are traveling and you've got to. But if you don't need to, why not take an hour off and listen to some good tunes only here on your local radio station, Sheppey FM 92.2, and around the world, available on the World Wide Web. 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It's as simple as that. Yes, and if you are out and about, don't forget Sheppey FM app is available on all good iOS and Android devices. That way you can message me directly through to the studio, just like Posh Page has. Oh, Zonto, she enjoyed that. And like I said, I put a request on for The Who Behind Blue Eyes for, it only says D.T, so DT. I hope you enjoyed that as always. Like I said, Mrs. Babs is tuned in, enjoying the music. Oh, what's he doing? Ooh! Yeah, no, new music is coming up soon. I can see them flicking across and it's going from page to page and I'm like, oh, that looks interesting. Yes, that does, doesn't it? Felicia, no, he's gone now. Wait, put it back, I was reading that. Yes, the boss is uploading the new music, and like I said, brought to us by our very own Mick Terry, Trevor Fox. You want to know what's on and about on our island, what we are listening to, tune into the Sheppey Charts on a Sunday. This week, they are back at a normal time from 4 o'clock, from 4 o'clock. So yes, and it's like, yes, listening to what you guys are downloading and streaming and whatnot else. Like I said, and along with that, they throw in some new music. So that will be coming in very soon. For now, how about this one? This is one of the first new music ones, was it? Was it? Yes, it was. This is Stormzy and Odile with 24 Hours. Enjoy this. I'll be back on the other side.
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And if you want any last-minute dedications, requests or shout-outs, as always, get me on the old dog and bone, 01795-665898. 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Last ones, come on then, 07938-221617. And don't forget the obligatory email address if you're sat in front of a PC, computer, laptop, tablet, dengue cat, you know, QWERTY Tico, QWERTY Pad, you know what I mean, contact@sheppyfm.org.uk. That's it, that's the way it goes. As you can tell, we are into the new music now. The time is now 12:26, this date, Friday the 22nd of May 2026. As always, you want them last minute dedications and requests in, you know what to do, get on the phone lines and message me in. If not, if you're enjoying the music that I'm playing, real good, that's what I'm here to do. Hopefully enjoy you're enjoying my choice of upbeat summer, you know, that thing. It's one of them, a good mix up, a little bit of pop, a little bit of rap, a little bit of hip hop, a little bit of dance, you know, it's the way it goes, it's the way it goes. That's my head this morning. Anyway, carrying on for now, why not Josh Fawaz, I can't even say it, I need to put my teeth back in. Yep, Josh Fawaz, yeah, F-A-W-A-Z. Yeah, there you go. Like a Prayer. Yeah, I've got someone coming in after that. A little bit of Drake. A little bit of Drake. Stay tuned. Enjoy.

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0: There you go, Central C there, Retail Therapy. 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Drake, Make Them Cry, new one added to our system, 2026. What do you think of this?
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0: Oh, Drake there. 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Gonna pick it back up now, why not? Madonna and Sabrina Carpenter. Both of my favourite artists in one. Bring Your Love. 2026. This is currently number 30 in the Chevy charts. 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
1: And coming straight in, we're not stopping there. This is Anotra featuring 54 Ultra. Talk to you. Like I said, new music added for 2026. You like it? Get your favourite presenters to play it. It can only get it pushed higher up into the Sheffy charts, can't it?

There you go. Like I said, not stopping. We are nearly finished with the end of the mid-morning show. Don't forget, stay tuned. The work experience guys. I've forgotten the names again. I put my paperwork away. They will be taking you through from 1 p.m. until 2 p.m. Don't forget, 2 p.m. Martin Cox comes in to finish off the Afternoon Plus show. No, it's not. It's Carol Goodbody. It is. I should have known better than that. It's Carol Goodbody taking you through the Afternoon Plus show. Then Adam Mills will be taking you through the drive time from 4 till 7, getting everyone home safe and sound. Like I said, stay aware of that bridge at the moment. We've got a lot of issues with traffic getting on and off the island. And then don't forget, tonight, Friday night, dance vibes with Mrs. Babs. Yes, the missus is back. The wife is back, so I will be sending in loads of requests for her. And then after she's finished us off with the Friday night floor fillers, we will all be round to Angie Brown's house. We're all off round to Angie Brown's for a house party. We're going to bust the kitchen walls open again, aren't we? And then our very own Sadie Cordwell will be finishing us off tonight with, let me have a look at TikTok. No, it's not even loaded. Oh, there we go. Yes, we are. Sadie is doing the 90s tour tonight. Yes, taking a look at the screen here. Yes, 90s tour tonight with our very own Sadie. And then don't forget Sheppy FM and Never Leave You Alone. We'll finish off with a little bit of dance and then go into a little bit of easy listening early hours of the morning, right until Steve Ralph wakes you up for the weekend from 7 till 9. And then don't forget the youth team are in from 9 till 12. And if you've entered that competition, keep your ears listened. You may be the lucky winner of that £20 voucher. Good luck to everybody who's entered. That's it for me. As I said, I was told to stay off the remixes today, so me being me, I don't do as I'm told. You can hear it now. I'm finishing with Diana Ross. I'm coming out. Yes, I'm coming out of the studio very soon. And then I'm going to follow that straight in with Dolly Parton, Jolene, Sex on the Beach, remix, and then Dire Straits, Money for Nothing, remix again. It's the way it goes. I get told no, I do it. Enjoy. Goodbye. God bless.

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2: Today is expected to be dry with plenty of sunshine and very little cloud. If any cloud cover, a new brand of high cloud will move in from the northwest in the evening and a nice warm day.
3: Tonight will be mild, largely clear with a few bands of high cloud around. Patchy cloud will develop in the early hours from the northwest.
2: Your pollen is high, your UV is high, and your pollution is low. Your sunset will be at 8:51 p.m.

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0: That was Homewrecker by Somba.
1: It was number 11 on the charts at the minute. And we're Riley and Sky.
0: Hi, guys. Can we just shout out to Miss Weymouth and Miss Pryor? Miss Fryer. They're listening in the car. Hi, guys. Favourite teachers.
1: We're two work experience students and it's our last day here. So we're having to go 1 hour of our own charts.
0: Well, good luck, because next up we have Jerry Lee Lewis with Great Balls of Fire.
2: Insane. 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

0: Next up, we have a song that was released February 7th, 2025, and it topped the charts in 30 different countries. And it's one of my favourites, personally. So we have Ordinary by Alex Warren.
1: That is Ordinary.

0: That song is absolutely amazing, don't you agree?
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0: And I love that song because one reason, Sky's mum doesn't really love it, so that's one reason we played it. Anyway, the next song up is a request from the Ocean Heights residents, and it is Neil Diamond, Forever in Blue Jeans.

0: That was Neil Diamond, Forever in Blue Jeans. It's a country song.
1: And next up we have Love Really Hurts About You by Billy Ocean. And this is a request from my nan. And she said, doing a fantastic job, Sky and Riley. So proud of you, Sky. Can you please play Billy Ocean, Love Really Hurts Without You? Love you, Nan. I love you too.

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2: 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Sheppey Scene is an independent news site especially for the Isle of Sheppey and its community.
3: A pensioner who made life miserable for residents in Sheerness has been jailed. 72-year-old Stephen Bowes of Seager Road has been sentenced to 12 months in prison after being linked to 11 separate crime reports over the past year. As part of the court order, he is banned from entering gardens, pathways or driveways in Seager Road without permission and must stay away from the local sports field. He's also been ordered not to make excessive noise in the area. Police say his behaviour caused significant distress to residents. Meanwhile, Sittingbourne and Sheppey MP Kevin McKenna has welcomed a £30 million government crackdown on rogue high street businesses. The initiative will target barbershops, vape stores, mini-marts and sweet shops suspected of links to organised crime. Mr. McKenna says local communities deserve safe and thriving high streets and that honest businesses should not be undercut by criminal operators. Volunteers working on the Sheppey Light Railway Greenway project have completed a new viewing platform behind Sheerness Golf Club. The area, known as Danley Sidings, features new benches and improved access with funding support from Minster-on-Sea Parish Council. It will officially open during the Festival of Sheppey next month. And finally, community champion Jenny Herkett has received a civic award from Swaleborough Council for her work promoting Sheppey's culture, heritage and tourism. Other recipients included Kieran Payne and Philip Lemassonry. A certificate of thanks was also presented to Julie Nichols of Sheppey FM 92.2 for her contribution to the community.
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0: Mr. Brightside by The Killers. Originally released in, where is it? It was released in 2003, and it was the highest selling vinyl single in the 21st century. Oh, that's pretty good. And it better be played at our prom.
1: Miss McHugh, we know you're listening. We've got your text. Plus, I have a word to speak with you. You've been my teacher for like 2 years now, and you still can't spell my name right. I'm so upset with
0: we're
1: you.
0: We're so happy you've been able to listen.
1: Yeah, we're so happy you're there, though. Next up is Shawn Mendes, Treat You Better.

0: That was Shawn Mendes, Treat You Better.
1: One of my favourites.
0: Yep. Right. We have a predicament to tell you.
1: No, we have a request first.
0: Yeah, we have a request. We need some teachers from EKC to send a request in for the school.
1: For the songs. What songs would you like,
0: yeah,
1: teachers?
0: What song, guys?
1: But yeah, next up we have Santana.
0: Santana, I think, with Smooth. But first, if you want a request, you can text 07938 221617.
1: Or you can email at contact@sheppyfm.org.uk.
0: So yeah, next up is Satana Smooth.

0: That was a song. Yeah, I forgot what it was. Go, Sky.
1: Next up, we have Nirvana, Come As You Are. And yeah, that's it, really.
0: Ms. McKee, we'll try and find your song. We couldn't find it at first, but we'll try and find it. Anyway, Nirvana, Come As You Are.

0: That was Nirvana, Come As You Are. Right, we have to go, and sadly, we do. But we would like to give one big thank you to Sheppy FM and EKZ for letting us do this.
1: Yeah, it was such amazing.
0: I mean, say thank you to all the nice presenters that helped us get here. And next up, we're not here sadly, but we have Elvis Presley, Jailhouse Rock. Then we have Beautiful South, Perfect 10. Then we have, for Miss McHugh, Pitbull. So thank you. Also, that is everything. Goodbye.

0: She's a perfect 10, but she wears a 12. Baby, keep a little 2 for me. She could be sweet 16, busting out of the seams. There's still love in the first degree.
1: When he's at my game with a big fat

0: 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This is your community news.
1: Yes, good afternoon. I'm Carol Goodbody and I've got some community news. The Swale Vehicle Enthusiast Club, annual classic car show and family day out. This takes place on Sunday, June the 7th at Sheppey Sports Club off Queensborough Road, Isle of Sheppey, and that's ME123DB, and adults £5, under 16s go free. For more information, it's at svec.co.uk, sorry. Gates open at 10am till 3pm. There's a wide range of vehicles on show, trade stands, food and bar. All profits go to the local charities and cause. You can call them on 07460 420 743, or you can email them at jeffgrouch@gmail.com. So that's GEOFGOOCH. So up next we have an afternoon at the races. Who doesn't like the races? In aid of Cancer Research UK. This takes place on Sunday the 24th of May at Rushenden Club. And it says, come and join us for a fun afternoon of dog racing. There will be 12 races in total, 11 races with a stakes of at £1 and one race with stakes at £2. The first race starts at 2pm with free admission, and it's hosted by Cava Crew, and they are raising money in aid of, I think so you say it, Crook, so that's CRUK. So lots and lots going on the island to look out for on this very hot bank holiday weekend. Whatever you're doing, remember your sun factor.
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3: Finesse Windows, Doors and Conservatories are the proud sponsors of Sheppey FM's Afternoon Plus show, family run for over 40 years.

Yes, of course. Good afternoon. That's LB Shaw on Night and Day. And before that, Delegations, Where is the Love We Used to Know? Absolute class tracks. So I'm Carol Goodbody, and I'm here with you now from 2 o'clock till 4 o'clock this afternoon until your drive time home. And I'll be telling you a little bit about that throughout the show, actually, because I've had a bit of a journey getting onto the island, sadly. But yes, it's a fantastic sunny Friday afternoon, and this is your afternoon plus show. I'm filling in for I think it's Michael. I think I'm filling in for him this afternoon. I'll double check that name. But until then, I'm getting you in the mood for your fabulous hot bank holiday weekend. So let's have a little bit of a cure. Friday, I'm in love.

0: Yeah, what a fabulous track that is from 1992. The Cure, and yes, absolutely love that one. And I did actually say, I must apologise. I said Michael, and that's probably why I'm divorced, actually, because I always got the names wrong. Bless me. It's actually, I'm filling in for Martin Terry. Good afternoon, Martin. I hope you're having a lovely day off in the sunshine and listening into the show. So, yes, I'm Carol Goodbody. Good afternoon to you on this Friday, beautiful sunny afternoon on the island. But if you're trying to get on the island, you're going to have great difficulty because there must be now about a 7 mile tailback and getting over the actual bridge onto the island. I myself have just sat in it for a good hour, so but I did make it to the studio, and I'm ready to play out some fantastic bank holiday weekend tunes. So let's have a little bit of the DJ Jazzy Jeff and the Fresh Prince, not French. Summertime, it's summertime.
1: Drums, please.

0: DJ Jazzy and the Fresh Prince there, Summertime, and that certainly gets you in the mood to be in the sun and enjoy the sun. So make sure whatever you're doing this weekend, you put your sunglasses on and your sun creams, because it's going to be rather hot. And before I go any further, I must say a big thank you to Sky and Riley for a fabulous hour from 1 till 2 today. Two lovely work experience here at Sheppey FM 92.2, and what a fabulous job they've done. They were very shy at the beginning of the week when I first met them, and we quickly overcome that. They was talking on the mic and telling me all about what they liked and their music and all that, and now they are doing their own show. Absolutely fabulous. You're an absolute credit to your parents, your family and your school, and I wish you every luck and success in whatever you both do. So thank you for that today. So up next, I've got a little bit of a Jade. Don't walk away.
1: Hi, we're not in right now, but if you leave your name and number, we'll get back to you.

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Whizzing Your Mouth here to 1980, a little Leon Haywood's disco track, and that is getting you in the mood now for the party weekend ahead of us. And if you've just joined the show, I'm Carol Goodbody, and I'm filling in for Martin Cox this afternoon, and I hope you're having a lovely, lovely afternoon off. So I've got a few birthdays to say, which are today. What a fabulous weekend to have a birthday, I might add. James Green, good afternoon, and thank you for your message. And you said you're enjoying the show and in the garden having a beer. How lovely is that? Hopefully you have enjoying your celebrations. And Louise Brightman Stokes today also. And yes, also maybe catch up soon with you, Louise. Hope you're having a fabulous day and enjoying your birthday. So more to follow. I've got Incognito coming up, a D-Train coming up, You're the One for Me. But let's have a little bit of Bobby Cadwell and What You Won't Do for Love. Let's have a little smooth afternoon tune.

0: 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If you would like more information on his services, come into Luke Allam Funeral Directors at April Way Sheerness or call 01795 669534. 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
1: Planning on going anywhere? Driving while tired, also known as drowsy driving, can have dangerous effects, sometimes worse than driving under the influence. According to the British journal Occupational and Environmental Medicine, it impairs coordination, causes longer reaction times, impairs judgment, and impairs memory and ability to retain information. Adults require around 7 to 9 hours of sleep per night, and numerous studies found that sleep deprivation can affect driving, as being awake for 17 to 18 hours is equivalent to having a blood alcohol level of 0.05%, which is the legal limit in many countries in Europe. If you are ever planning on driving on a motorway, ensure that you have enough rest before you drive. Remember, tiredness can kill. Take a break.
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What a fabulous track that one is. Incognito featuring Chaka Khan and Marielle Brande. And we're coming close to our tea at three now. It's 11 minutes to three. So I've got a lovely three tracks lined up for you for the tea at three. I'm going to say a big shout out and happy birthday. It's actually for tomorrow, to be fair, but it's for our Cassie Mills, who is with us tonight at Moomoo's. And we will be celebrating with you tonight, Cassie. And very much looking forward to having you there with us and yourself, Sharon. So see you both a bit later, and looking forward to all the celebrations with you. So yeah, keep tuned in. You're with Carol Goodbody on this Friday afternoon plus show, and I've got Clear coming up, Intimate Connections.

Yeah, a smooth little number that, isn't it, for this Friday afternoon, getting you ready for your bank holiday weekend, and a nice garden listening song that, isn't it? So intimate connections, clear. So yes, we're coming up close to our tea at three. We should be able to get this one in. So I'm going to say good afternoon to Sally Morris. Tomorrow is your birthday, and I'm looking forward to seeing you also tomorrow. So, and celebrating with you on the 60s boat. So that's going to be a whole lot of fun. And also Don Wyatt, who celebrates his birthday tomorrow. And Don, I haven't seen you for a long time. I hope you and your family are well, and I hope you've got lots lined up for a fantastic bank holiday weekend. So before our tea at three, let's have Chaka Khan, Through the Fire.

0: weather in just a moment.
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2: Yes, your local weather for the island. Today is expected to be a dry day with plenty of sunshine and very little, if any, cloud cover. A few bands of high cloud will move in from northwest in the evening. A warm day. Tonight will be mild, largely clear with a few bands of high cloud around. Patchy cloud will develop in the early hours from the northwest. So today's highs are 23 and your lows are 15. Your UV is high, so put your protection on, and your pollen is high. Your sun sets tonight at 8:51, and your all-important tide time for this evening will be at 5:40 at 5.2. And that is your weather and tide times for today, Friday the 22nd, your afternoon plus show, filling in for Martin Cox. I'm Carol Goodbody. A very good afternoon to you all out there.
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4: A pensioner who made life miserable for residents in Sheerness has been jailed. 72-year-old Stephen Bowes of Seager Road has been sentenced to 12 months in prison after being linked to 11 separate crime reports over the past year. As part of the court order, he is banned from entering gardens, pathways or driveways in Seager Road without permission and must stay away from the local sports field. He's also been ordered not to make excessive noise in the area. Police say his behaviour caused significant distress to residents. Meanwhile, Sittingbourne and Sheppey MP Kevin McKenna has welcomed a £30 million government crackdown on rogue high street businesses. The initiative will target barbershops, vape stores, mini-marts and sweet shops suspected of links to organised crime. Mr. McKenna says local communities deserve safe and thriving high streets and that honest businesses should not be undercut by criminal operators. Volunteers working on the Sheppey Light Railway Greenway project have completed a new viewing platform behind Sheerness Golf Club. The area, known as Danley Sidings, features new benches and improved access with funding support from Minster-on-Sea Parish Council. It will officially open during the Festival of Sheppey next month. And finally, community champion Jenny Herkett has received a civic award from Swaleborough Council for her work promoting Sheppey's culture, heritage and tourism. Other recipients included Kieran Payne and Philip Lemassonry. A certificate of thanks was also presented to Julie Nichols of Sheppey FM 92.2 for her contribution to the community.
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Yeah, lovely little number one track there by Madonna. Leila Benita, I think that's how you say it. I'm not very good. So yes, that was a number one track. And what a fabulous tea at three. Lots of summer vibes in there. OJ's living for the weekend. And yes, we do, don't we? Work's finished and we can now go and enjoy the weekend. Detroit Spinners, what more can a boy ask for? And of course, Detroit Emeralds, you got it, you want it. And for me, absolutely fabulous track. So I'm just going to say, if you're trying to get onto the island tonight, you are going to have quite a lot of difficulty. The traffic jam is going back right to the Sittingbourne junction now, and it is absolutely, when I say gridlocked, it's gridlocked. I think they've got the main bridge shut due to work, some repairs going on there. Detlin bound is fine going down off of the island, but going onto the island, lots of heavy traffic around there at the moment. So just a pre-warning before your drive time home. So let's have a little bit of, let's get us in the mood. Can you feel the force? The real thing.

0: 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At Hayley Music Studio in Sittingbourne, you'll find a creative, welcoming space for every kind of musician, from first-timers to seasoned performers. 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

Yeah, the fabulous voice of Michael Jackson, Baby Be Mine. And I don't know if anybody out there has yet gone to see his movie, but I know I haven't yet. I'm so excited. I'm looking forward to hopefully getting there soon and going and watching it. I've heard it's a great watch. So he was a class act, wasn't he? So yes, it's now coming up closer to 22 minutes to four. And you're with myself, Carol Goodbody, filling in for Martin Cox. And I will be back again next week on the 29th of May, also doing the Afternoon Plus show for Martin Cox. And we've got a few lined up this evening for you as well. There's more shows coming up, of course. We've got from 4 p.m. till 7 p.m. You've got your all-important Drive Time Home with Adam Meals, and I think he's going to have a lot to tell you about this evening on those roads out there. Looking up the studio monitor in here, it's looking rather chaotic out there. And then from 7 p.m. till 10 p.m. you've got Friday Night Floor Fillers with Charlene, and 10 p.m. to 11 p.m. with Angie's House Party with Angie Brown, fabulous stuff. 11 p.m. to 1 a.m. the 90s tour with Sadie Caldwell, and then 1 a.m. Sheppy FM through the night. So if you've just joined us, of course I'm Carol, and I'll be leaving you at 4 and handing you over for your Drive Time Home show. But let's have a little bit of Barry White, Don't Make Me Wait Too Long.

1997 track there, Pointer Sisters, Slow Hand, and a very smooth, loving track for this afternoon, isn't it? So, we've got, I've got Glenn Frey coming up next. The heat is on, and yes, it is on this weekend. I'm about to say goodbye because I believe Adam Mills will be in the studio shortly to do his Drive Time Home show. So from myself, Carol Goodbody, until obviously next week, I believe that the 29th, I think it is, next Friday, filling in for Martin Cox again. I'm very looking forward to that. So yes, whatever you're doing this weekend, have a fabulous, fabulous time. A long weekend. We all love them, don't we? So I've got Glenn Frey on next. The heat is on. And then I've got a little bit of Eugene Wilde. Got to get you home tonight. I'm hoping I'm going to get home tonight because this bridge is looking rather snarled up. I think it's all right the way I'm going. So it's the other direction that if you're stuck in that traffic tonight, I think you're going to be there a long time, sadly. So let's hope it does all clear soon, but it doesn't look it at the moment. And then I've got Terence Trent D'Arby, Sign Your Name. So I'm going to sign my name out for the moment. As I said, Adam hasn't arrived yet in the studio, but hopefully he will be here shortly. So until next Friday, from myself, Carol Goodbody, have a fantastic, hot, hot, hot bank holiday weekend. Enjoy.

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2: A very good afternoon, Sheppey, then. Let's get you home for the bank holiday weekend. Checking the island, it is all clear except from Halfway Road to Queenborough Road on the Halfway traffic lights. 4 minutes worth of queuing traffic there. This is where all the fun begins, unfortunately. The Sheppey crossing has been shut since about 11 o'clock this morning, coming onto the island northbound. It is now, let's see, 2 hours 17 minutes worth of queuing traffic there. It is chaos. School buses there, everyone finishing work. It is getting gridlocked everywhere now. Sheppey Way coming from Iron Way, 51 minutes worth of queuing traffic. And the Slip Road 2 there is 17 minutes worth of queuing traffic. Swell Way, 16 minutes worth of queuing traffic. The whole of Sittingbourne is gridlocked all around Millway, 27 minutes worth of queuing traffic. Keekill Hill, 15 minutes worth of queuing traffic, and the other way, 8 minutes worth of queuing traffic. Around St Michael's Road, there is currently 13 minutes worth of queuing traffic. Canterbury Road, 7 minutes worth of queuing traffic. Around Eurolink Way, there is 3 minutes worth of queuing traffic there. Batchild, 5 minutes worth of queuing traffic there. Let's have a look and see what else we've got on our travel system this Friday afternoon. The A20 Weavering, Maidstone, 10 minutes worth of queuing traffic there. Loose Road, 4 minutes worth of queuing traffic. And Sutton Road, 4 minutes worth of queuing traffic there. A249, 7 minutes worth of queuing traffic. Bluebell Hill into Rochester Bridge, that is currently 17 minutes worth of queuing traffic, and Strood to Rochester, 5 minutes worth of queuing traffic. Chatham Hill to Dock Road, 7 to 4 minutes worth of queuing traffic. Chatham Hill itself, 4 minutes worth. And at Darland, that is 3 minutes worth of queuing traffic. And at Raynham, 5 minutes worth of queuing traffic. Of course, I will keep you up to date with the closure of the lengthy divergent. Unfortunately, the last estimate I saw, it is currently going to be shut until 8 p.m. So you're in for a long one. I am with you on that one. Taking a look at the trains then, your next train from Sheerness-on-Sea to Sittingbourne will be the 4:17, calling at Queenborough, Kemsley and Sittingbourne. If you miss that one, the next one, it's the 4:47. And if you see something that I'm not reporting and it's safe and legal to do so, then don't hesitate and get in touch on 01795 665898. 01795 665898. That is all on the roads and the rails for now. There'll be another travel update at 4:30.
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0: 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From late afternoon to early evening,

Hello and a very good afternoon. It is 4:05. It's Friday. Friday the 22nd of May 2026. It's time for another edition of Friday Drive. Thanks to Carol Goodbody for sitting in on the Afternoon Plus show for Martin Cox. He is on again. She is back in for him next Friday as well. Now until 7, it's Adam Mills getting Sheppy home for the weekend. On the roads, they are chaos currently. Coming onto the island, I will keep you bang up to date with everything that is happening there. The What's On Guide, your ultimate guide to what's going on this bank holiday weekend, is on the way as well at 5:15. Facts of the day, days of the year, the birthdays are 6:20, plus anything else that we fancy. Dedications and requests are welcome as always. 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Broadcasting live on TikTok, Adam Mills 97 is the one you need to search for. Kicking off the show today, Riton and the Nightcrawlers feat. Musa for a Friday, and then it's one of Adam Mills' favourite songs to get you in a good mood for a Friday. If you're stuck in the traffic, I feel for you. Me and Jess were stuck in it the last time. They shut it on that Saturday for a good few hours, so I do know how it feels. Hopefully I can make your wait to get onto the island a little better. It is, it's coming up to 7:04. Let's get the show on the road, and good afternoon, Sheppy, the world and beyond. Hello.

0: 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We've had a Mills. 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
2: 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Nick Kershaw now, Wouldn't It Be Good? And then followed by Tame Impala, Feat Jenny and Dracula. 12 minutes past four. Hello.

0: Tame Impala feat Jenny and Dracula. It is Shebby FM 92.2, 19 minutes past 4. Friday drive between Shebby home for the bank holiday weekend. Currently looking at the travel situation. It is currently, let's have a look. Going on to the island, there is currently 1 hour and 2 minutes worth of queuing traffic there. The old Shebby Way, there is currently 54 minutes worth of queuing traffic. The Chelstead Corner, 9 minutes worth of queuing traffic there. That makes the road is queuing all the way back to flyover, 40 minutes worth of queuing traffic there. It doesn't look as bad as it did earlier, so if it has reopened, then someone let me know. If it's still shut, then let me know as well. The numbers are there. 01795 665 8988, 01795 665 8988. 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Facts of the day then. During the late 1700s, members of the British upper class would have laughing gas parties. Getting drunk brings out something closer to our true personalities, according to researchers from the University of Missouri. Blue whales can eat 500,000 calories in just a single mouthful. I must be a blue whale then. Friends might have finished 18 years ago, but it's a show that has never gone away. Wow. Since the brain doesn't have pain receptors, brain surgery is sometimes performed while the patient is awake. In 2012, a missing woman on Flotation Island, yeah, she went looking for herself. We've read that before on TV. Remotes are the dirtiest items in hotels. Yeah, in caravans as well. Think they do clean them, but still dirty. Blech. Righty-ho then, coming up then, we will go and take a break, and then we will have Chesney Horse, the one and only, and Dawson number one from 1991, and then Hayley Duo and Coastline from last year, local talent for today. 21 minutes past four, this is Shebby FM 92.2. A very good afternoon.
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2: Here we go then, travel update number 2 of this Friday afternoon here on Sheppey FM 92.2. Checking the island then, is all clear, all the issues start coming onto the island. The old Sheppey Way, 6 minutes is showing. The A249 is 58 minutes worth of queuing traffic currently coming onto the island, having a knock-on effect on the whole of Sittingbourne. 1 hour, 3 minutes worth of queuing traffic on Swale Way. Around the Eurolink, 6 minutes worth. Around the retail park there is 6 minutes worth. Sittingbourne, Cockleshell Walk, 5 minutes worth of queuing traffic there. Down towards Faversham though is all clear. A2 coming from T Street roundabout, from Teachel Hill, 31 minutes worth of queuing traffic there. It is showing that they have also shut underneath the flyover, 47 minutes worth of queuing traffic there, 13 minutes worth on the slip road. I don't know if that's right, but that is definitely what it's showing here. Two separate closures, I'm not sure if that's the case. A20, there is currently 5 minutes worth of queuing traffic there. Sutton Road, 7 minutes worth of queuing traffic. Maidstone Loose Road, 3 minutes worth of queuing traffic. A229 into Maidstone, 5 minutes worth of queuing traffic there. Bluebell Hill, all clear. Rochester Bridge, Rochester to Stroud, 18 minutes worth of queuing traffic there. Dock Road, 8 minutes worth of queuing traffic. Chatham, I don't know what that place is. Chatham Hill, there is 6 minutes worth of queuing traffic there. Laneham, what is wrong with me? I know I ain't done a Friday drive in over a month because I've been on holiday and now, but yeah, 4 minutes worth of queuing traffic there. Taking a look at the trains, the next train for Sheerness on Sea to Sittingbourne is the 4:47 now expected at Sheerness, and 4:49 calling at Queen, Boswell, Kempsey and Sittingbourne. If you missed that one, the next one is the 17 minutes past 5. And if you see something that I'm not reporting, safe and legal to do so, then no hesitating, get in touch on 01795 665 898, 01795 665 898. That's on the roads and around for now, another travel update at 5. Throughout their madness on our house, and if there's time before the days of the year, Jack's Jones feet Mabel and Rich the Kid, and Ring Ring, it is 4:33.
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Hello, anybody there? Chats going through Mabel and Richard Kidd and Ring Ring. It is just coming up to 18 minutes to 5, Shebby FM 92.2. The Shebby Crossing is definitely still shut. I can now confirm 2 hours 33 minutes worth of queuing traffic. Yeah, there is no time expected when the bridge actually will reopen. Highways England, I have seen things saying they have no idea when it will reopen. Yeah, it's quite a long, extensive repair they need to do. Days of the year time then: Sherlock Holmes Day, National Maritime Day, Don't Friday, Bitcoin Pizza Day, Wild Goth Day, National Solitaire Day, Harvey Milk Day, Biomusical Instrument Day, National Death Busters Day, Well Paloma Day, National Title Track Day, National Road Trip Day, National Boss Babe Day, Walk Safely to School Day, National Cooler Day, National Vanilla Pudding Day, International Day for Biological Diversity, and National Craft Distillery Day. 22nd of Entertainment in Entertainment? 22nd of May in Entertainment, that's what we meant to say. Night at the Museum, Battle of the Smithsonian, released in 2009. Tomorrowland, released in 2015. 22nd of May in Music, in 1968. Gary Puckett and the Union Jack were at number one on the UK singles chart with Young Girl, and in 1993 Swedish group Ace of Base started a 3-week run at number one on the UK singles chart with All That She Wants, a number two hit in the US. They are the days of the year. Jess will have more on the Get Out Andre Breath show on the bank holiday on Monday. Coming up then, Faith Hill, This Kiss, our country song for today, and then NSYNC and Bye Bye Bye. No, we're not going anywhere. We've still got another 2 hours of the show for today. This is Shebby FM 92.2.

NSYNC and Bye Bye Bye. It is Shebby FM 92.2. A very good afternoon, Friday drive. Adam Mills, getting Shebby home for the weekend. It is 1 hour, 7 minutes. It is changing. It's about 2 hours, 2 to 3 hours. It has taken quite a few people to get onto the island this Friday afternoon. I know it is very hot. If you don't have air conditioning, it is probably very sticky with you. In the car, yeah. Nice cold shower when you eventually get home. The next travel update will be coming in 9 minutes' time, so stick with Shebby FM. With the heat kicking off this weekend, a dog's expert warning owners to get walks done before 8 a.m. This is one of my bugbears. I hate it when I see people, it's about 30 degrees outside, and they're walking their dog. Why? Because that's the coolest part of the day. By lunchtime on Sunday, it could be hitting 30 degrees, and pavements get hot enough to actually hurt their paws. Yeah, they can actually burn them. They're telling us to avoid walking them between 10 a.m. and 6 p.m. completely if the ground's too warm. And the test is simple. If you can't keep your hand on the pavement, your dog definitely can't. No. You think, have they got special feet? No. And their poor pets will get burned, and the poor dog will get burned. Not good, is it? Coming up then, Justin Timberlake and Can't Stop the Feeling for 2016, and to take us to the weather, Titans, and look at the Rose and the Rails at 5 will be New Music Friday, Noel Horan and End of an Era. It is 8 minutes to 5. 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A very good afternoon.

0: The weather in just a moment.
1: If you're caring for someone receiving a repeat prescription, they could be storing up medicine they don't use or need. This year alone, an estimated £4.9 million will be wasted on unused medicines, which could be reinvested into improving your NHS services. So don't be afraid to check their medication. Encourage them to only order what they need and take any that's not being used back to their local pharmacy for safe disposal. Help us make more of your NHS.
2: Taking a look then at the weather at 5pm then this evening and tonight. A largely dry night with clear spells to start. Cloud generally thickening as the night progresses, with perhaps a few outbreaks of rain developing towards dawn, with a low risk of heavy bursts and thunder. Winds will remain generally light, minimum temperature of 14 degrees Celsius. The sun will set today at 8:51pm, arise for Saturday the 23rd of May at 4:55am. Saturday's weather, any cloud and rain should clear during the morning to give a bright, sunny and hot day, staying a little cooler along the coast. Max temperature of 31 degrees Celsius. Gonna be a warm one. UV is high and pollen is high. The tide times for Sheerness. High tide is at 5:40pm at 5.2 metres and low tide is at 12 minutes past midnight at 0.7 metres. That is all the weather and tide times for now. More of our youth show presenters on the youth show tomorrow morning from 9.
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2: Here we go then with another jam-packed drive time show travel update then. At 1 minute past five, then, whole of the island is all clear. It probably took everybody stuck off the island trying to get on it. It is currently 1 hour, 46 minutes worth of queuing traffic. Swell Way, gridlock, 1 hour, 6 minutes worth. Whole of Sittingbourne is gridlock all around St. Michael's Road. Red lines everywhere. It is showing all the way down to the bottom of the Earolink, 1 hour, 3 minutes worth, up to the roundabout where the old Ford garage used to be. Yeah, it's that bad. The A2 outside Faversham, there is currently 4 minutes worth of queuing traffic there. Little side travel on the Bolton Bypass, that Brentley Corner, 4 minutes worth of queuing traffic there. A249 from Keyhole Hill, there is currently 19 minutes worth of queuing traffic there. It is queuing another one, a flyover, 37 minutes worth of queuing traffic there. Detlin Hill is all clear. Maidstone, Loose Road, 3 minutes worth of queuing traffic. Up Bluebell Hill we go, Rochester Bridge, 14 minutes worth of queuing traffic there. Dock Road, there is 6 to 5 minutes worth of queuing traffic there, but the main one is the island is still gridlock. A249 Sheppey Crossing northbound closed for fear today is due to emergency repairs from B2231 Sheppey Way, lower Helstow turnoff, I Wade to the A249 Laysdown turnoff, Queenborough congestion to M2 Junction 5, yeah, it's also heavy on Sheppey Way through I Wade and Old Ferry Road and Raspberry Hill Lane as traffic die first. Local buses are all over the place as well because they're getting stuck in it as well. Taking a look at a train, Jeanette's train for Sheerness on the sea to Sittingbourne. This is 17 minutes past 5. Drawn at Queenborough, Kempsey and Sittingbourne. If you miss that one, the next one is the 5:47. And if you see something that I'm not reporting and it's safe and legal to do so, then don't hesitate and get in touch on 01795-665-898. 01795-665-898. There's on the roads and the rails for now. There'll be another travel update at 5:30. Kicking off the show today will be Meatloaf and Dead Ringer for Love. No, actually, we're going to change that and do a shorter song instead. Stacey requested Alex Warren and Burning Down, so we'll have that. And then we'll have Into Hour 2. It is 4 minutes past 5.
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This is Sheppey FM 92.2. It's Friday Drive, getting Sheppey home for the weekend. I'm Adam Mills with you live until seven. Then Friday night, Floor Fillers returns with Charlene, Mrs. Babshire. 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Still to come on the show then in about 5 minutes' time, our What's On guide is on the way. 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Isha, don't worry, your song is on the way straight after the What's On guide. So it will be coming up in about the next 10 minutes. I promise the song is there in front of me. To take us to the What's On guide then will be Meatloaf and Dead Ringer for Love. This is Sheppey FM 92.2, 10 past 5. Let's do hour two then. Hello.

0: Meatloaf and Dead Ringer for Love. It's time to do this, then.
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0: 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The Coppice Eastchurch, Saturday 23rd of May, live entertainment from Kelsey Lee, vocalist from 4 PM until 7 PM. The Rose in Queenborough, Saturday 23rd of May, live music from Vicky Taylor, 80s and 90s, between 3 PM and 5 PM. Over on the mainland as well, Assembly Sittingbourne tonight, Korn again, a high energy tribute to Korn, plus Spooky Kids, the ultimate Marilyn Manson tribute, 7 PM until 11 PM. Saturday 23rd of May, Artificial Monkeys, an energetic tribute to Arctic Monkeys, plus Royal Monster, the acclaimed tribute to Royal Blood, 7 PM until 11 PM. The Red Lion Sittingbourne, Saturday 23rd of May, the John's live from 9 PM. Sunday 24th of May, Emma Sorrell live from 2 PM. Barbecue from 1 PM. The Wolper I Wade, Friday the 22nd of May. There we are, the adverts coming in. Leaving party from 4 PM till late, live music from Meg's Russin from 8 PM. The Beauty Bar Sittingbourne, Saturday 23rd of May, Paradise 5, live from 8:30 PM. And the Stubble in Sittingbourne, Saturday 23rd of May, Tony Pepper Band live from 9 PM. That's the What's On Guide for this week, but same time, same place, next Friday at 5:15 PM on Friday Drive. We will go and take a break, and then Isha, your request, Killers and Mr. Brightside is on the way. It is just currently 20 past five.
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2: Planning on going anywhere? Driving while tired, also known as drowsy driving, can have dangerous effects, sometimes worse than driving under the influence. According to the British journal Occupational and Environmental Medicine, it impairs coordination, causes longer reaction times, impairs judgment, and impairs memory and ability to retain information. Adults require around 7 to 9 hours of sleep per night, and numerous studies found that sleep deprivation can affect driving, as being awake for 17 to 18 hours is equivalent to having a blood alcohol level of 0.05%, which is the legal limit in many countries in Europe. If you are ever planning on driving on a motorway, ensure that you have enough rest before you drive. Remember, tiredness can kill. Take a break.
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shout out for you, Killers, and Mr. Brightside from 2000. Right then, to take us to the travel at 5:30, it is a song I think would put you in a good mood, Faithless and Insomnia. This is Disclosure's 2025 edit. Yeah, I stood, I think, 26 minutes past 5. Travel update number 4 is on the way after this.

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2: Here we go then, travel update number 4 of your Friday drive time. Then at 5:30, the whole of the island is clear. Going off the island is clear, but going onto the island, the Sheppey Crossing northbound has been shut since 11 a.m. this morning. There is no time of when it will reopen. I've seen reports it could be shut all weekend. We'll wait and see. 1 hour and 58 minutes worth of queuing traffic. Some people, it's just taken from all to say than that. 3 hours, I've still not got home. It's going to be a long one. Swellway, 1 hour, 55 minutes. All gridlocked around the Eurolink as well. 21 minutes worth of queuing traffic there. St. Michael's Road, 5 to 10 minutes worth of queuing traffic there. A2 going towards Faversham, outside Faversham. 4 minutes worth of queuing traffic there. Bolton Bypass to Brentley Corner. 4 minutes worth of queuing traffic there. Taking a look at Deplin Hill, is all clear. Maidstone, A249, so slow traffic into Maidstone, 6 minutes worth of queuing traffic there. Medway Towns, Rochester Bridge to Strood, 9 minutes worth of queuing traffic. Strood to Rochester, 5 minutes worth of queuing traffic there. Dock Road, 4 minutes worth of Rainham Mar, 8 minutes worth of queuing traffic there. The main headline this afternoon, 2 hours, 2 minutes worth of queuing traffic to get onto the island. You're in for a very long evening. Yeah, stick with Sheppey FM 92.2. Mrs. Babs is on the way after. She will keep you up to date as well and keep you entertained throughout your Friday evening with Friday Night Floor Fillers. Great music to keep you entertained. Taking a look at the trains, your next train for Shannon Sunseed Sittingbourne is a 5:47 calling at Queen Buswell, Kempsey and Sittingbourne. If we miss that one, the next one is the 6:17. If you see something that I'm not reporting is safe and legal to do so, then don't hesitate and get in touch. On 01795-665898. 01795-665898. That is on the road and the rails for now. There'll be another travel update at 6. Coming up then, Irene Cara and Flash Dance, What a Feeling, and Portugal the Man. And feel it, it is 5:32.
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0: Alessandra Burke and Broken Hill from 2009. Right, Dan, turns out a new study says loads of us haven't done anything outdoorsy for more than a year. No countryside walk, no sea swim, not even watching the sun go down. Almost a fifth of people say they only leave the house for their commute. And the average person is working over 10 hours more a week than they're meant to. 7% even said they'd rather watch nature on screen than actually go outside. I like watching birds and that, but proper walk now. Don't know when last. Yeah, anyway. Moving on then, we'll go and have one jingle and then New Radicals. You get what you give. Then Tyler get the weekend started. Lady Gaga, Can't Stop the High. Tyler and feat Sarah Larson, and She Did It Again. And then Wiley feat Remix and Miss D and Heat Wave. Yeah, we got one of them at the moment. Shebby FM 92.2.
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1: Here we go then, travel update number 5 of the show then. The whole of the island is all clear, all the issues is coming on to the island. 1 hour 21 minutes worth of queuing traffic there, and 47 minutes worth of queuing traffic at the flyover. Also Swellway, there is 45 minutes worth of queuing traffic there around Sittingbourne Town Centre, St Michael's Road. There is 16 minutes worth of queuing traffic on the Canterbury Road, 16 minutes worth of queuing traffic there as well. Down to Faversham all clear, Bolton Bypass all clear though. Keto Hill is 15 minutes worth of queuing traffic there. People trying to avoid it. Yeah, Raspberry Hill is as bad. People trying to avoid that. Maidstone is all clear though. And the Medway Towns, only Rochester Strood over the bridge, 5 minutes worth of queuing traffic. Other than that, there's actually nothing to report except from the gridlock on the island. Going on to the island, yeah, northbound. Taking the train, 17 minutes past 6 is your next train, calling at Queenbridge, Hampstead and Sittingbourne. If you missed that one, next one, it's the 6:55. And if you see something that I'm not reporting safe and legal to do so, then no hesitate and get in touch at 01795-665898. 01795-665898. That's all on the roads and the routes now. There'll be another travel update at 6:30. Kicking off the final hour today, Kiss and Crazy, Crazy Nights.
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0: Kiss and crazy, crazy, crazy night. 7 minutes past six. This is Sheppey FM 92.2, 7 minutes past six. Friday drive, Radham Mills, through until seven. Hello, if you are stuck in the traffic coming onto the island, you're not the only one. All school buses, yeah, there is loads still there. The 371M is there, stuck in traffic in the 371L. These all Tower Masters, by the way. The 370S, the 370L, the 371R, the 370D, the 647 Chalkwell to High Wade there. Then on the old Sheppey Way, there is the 370I. 370L, the 370G, that one comes past my house, I know that one. 370H as well. There was a 334 Chalkwell bus also there, and a 352 as well. 370S also stuck in it, yeah. It's taken 3 hours and some people are nowhere near even home yet. And then you get this. It's almost inevitable that a bank holiday getaway goes hand in hand with hours stuck in traffic. And for those of us keen to escape and go somewhere for the long weekend, road congestion is predicted. Data suggesting motorists will make 16.5 million leisure journeys from Friday to Monday, an increase of more than 1 million trips compared to the same time last year. Routes around Brighton, Great Yarmouth, Blackpool and Swansea will cause the most headaches for holiday makers in search of water. Dedications and requests are welcome. As always, you can get in contact by doing this.
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0: And don't forget, you can watch the show live on TikTok. Adam Mills 97 is the one you need to search for. Come over there, Meatloaf and Bad Outta Howl on the way, and then we'll do the birthdays for today. This is Sheppey FM 92.2, 9 minutes past 6.

0: Meatloaf and Better at How. Hello to all the island's bus drivers, Travel Master and Short World drivers stuck in the traffic. Over 1,000 school kids. Yeah, some finished at 2 o'clock. I just checked and it has only reached Laidstown in the last 20 minutes. That school bus, yeah. Loads of schools finished at 10 past 3 and they are nowhere even near the island yet. I'm just looking. There is still 14 buses stuck. It is bad. I know the temporary thing needed doing, but couldn't they have left it till later? But anyway, moving on. 20 past 6, let's do the birthdays then. Here we go then with the birthdays for today then. From the iNewspaper, it's Morrissey's birthday, singer 67, Nova Djokovic, tennis player 39, Naomi Campbell, model 56, Apollo Ono, speed skater 44, Denise Welsh, actress, broadcaster 68, Sarah Pascoe, comedian 45, Bernie Taupin, lyricist 76, Katie Price, media personality 48. From the website then, Graham Lynham, 58, Irish comedy writer, father Ted, IT crowd, The Fast Show. And we've done all of them. Let's just check. Jennifer Goodwin, TV actress, 48. And that, my friends, are all the birthdays. Just we'll have more on the Get Up and Go Breakfast Show on your bank holiday Monday at 20 past 9. So then, we will stop this music. Then coming up, Shakira and Sue, and then Finger Boys, and we're going to Ibiza. And then we will have to take us to the final travel update of the show. Bare Naked Ladies and 1 week, Shabby FM 92.2, 21 minutes past 6. Thanks for choosing me and for your soundtrack to try and get onto the island. It is bedlam out there.
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1: Here we go then with the final travel update from Friday Drive. And my friends, it is still exactly the same of how we started the show. The whole of the island is basically clear. Nobody turned it onto the island. It's taking longer, but when you get on there, it is all clear because there is significant delays getting onto the island. 2 hours 51 minutes currently. It's up to 3 hours worth of delays. I know some people have been stuck in it for over 4 hours. Yeah, 35 minutes worth queuing traffic on the Swellway. Mrs. Bats, we will get to keep checking and let you listeners know how it is getting on, and she will keep you company with great music. So keep listening to Sheppey FM 92.2. Yeah, it is currently saying 2 hours 48 minutes. It is Swellway is queuing to the Slip Road, queuing 15 minutes worth of queuing traffic. The old Sheppey Way up to Kelstead Corner as well, 43 minutes worth of the Sheppey Way as well there. Yeah, it is very bad. If you don't need to travel to the island, then don't, because it is seriously very shocking out there. Taking a load of trains, your next train share on Cedar Sinbourne, it's 6:55. These are all running luckily, or I wouldn't have been able to get to here today. Is the 6:55 calling at all stations, Greenwood, Rail, Kempsey and Sittingbourne. If you missed that one, the next one is the 7:25, then the 7:54, and then 8:47, 10:47, 9:47 and 11:47. Yeah, howdy for the rest of the day. You're up to date. That is all for the travel from me, but we will keep updates coming throughout the evening. Coming up then, we will have Green Day and Boulevard of Broken Dreams on the way. And then it's time to say Nelly Toodle Pit for today. 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

All right, should we get out of it? I think we have had enough for today. I feel for everybody who is still stuck in the traffic. Yeah, Sadie was stuck in the traffic over 3 hours earlier as well. Feel sorry for you as well, Sadie. I bet your car had air conditioning though, just try a new car. If I'm wrong, then oh dear. Yeah, it is very shocking out there still. Yeah, we just have one last look for you. There is still 3 hours, 4 minutes worth of queuing traffic currently. It is awful out there. Yeah. So then, let's do this then. Let's get out of here for this week then. And Tom Hark and the Piranhas for 1980 takes us out for Friday, the 22nd of May 2026. I've been Adam Michael Mills for the last 3 hours. Thank you to everybody who has tuned into the show today. If I have kept you entertained while you have been stuck in the traffic, then I hope I have helped. Coming up next is Mrs. Babs with Friday Night Floor for the show, so don't go anywhere. Great tunes on the way. I will be back next Friday in for Wayne Caldwell with my next show. I'm not here next Friday. I'm on before. Yeah. Jess is here next week instead, and Jess will be back Monday with the Get Up and Go Breakfast Show on Bank Holiday Money. Yeah, she's doing my show, but I'm doing Wayne's on Friday. Yeah, Jess likes doing them. Anyway. Tunes going up for Nathan Evans, St. Phoenix, Sia, Living Joy, and Robbie Williams, while Mrs. Babs gets ready. I'll see you all again next week. Bye for now. Toodle-pip.

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And that's better. Yes, I have got a working set of headphones now. I'm just going to say a very big thank you to Adam Mills for the drive time home. And if you're still sitting on the 249, I'll keep you going with some good music. As you can hear, Bee Gees, Staying Alive, remix. Only here on 92.2 Sherpie FM. And good evening to Chloe up in Cheshire.

And I want to say good evening to everybody over there on TikTok. Eminash, Joker, Paige, John O'Donnell. And yeah, Eminash, I'm coping pretty well. Yes, and coming in next, the Brothers Johnson Stomp Disco Edit. And good evening, Alicia. Sorry, I've been away for a few weeks, but I'm back now.

And we're not stopping there, because we're coming up next to Earth, Wind & Fire, Boogie Wonderland, Not As You Hear It.

And good evening to my neighbours over there on St George's Avenue. I hope you're enjoying my music. On the live on Sheppey FM 92.2.

0: longer reaction times, impairs judgment, and impairs memory and ability to retain information. Adults require around 7 to 9 hours of sleep per night, and numerous studies found that sleep deprivation can affect driving, as being awake for 17 to 18 hours is equivalent to having a blood alcohol level of 0.05%, which is the legal limit in many countries in Europe. If you are ever planning on driving on a motorway, ensure that you have enough rest before you drive. Remember, tiredness can kill. Take a break.
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5: And yes, this is Bonnie M, Rivers of Babylon. Still in the remixes. And just had a look on traffic. You still got the 2 hour and 49 delay on the 249 for the Sheppey crossing. And that's expected until 10:15, but I'm hoping on keeping you all going. And Babs, you're not allowed Javonic speakers. And John, don't you get involved.

right, John, why don't you go around? I've no idea, Red Viking. Something came in and, yeah. No idea.

And we're not stopping with the remixes. Because I need to keep everybody going. And coming up, Doobie Brothers with Long Train Running. Well, it's Doobie Brothers versus Me and My Toothbrush. Long Train Running, Stephwell Bootleg Remix. I'm liking these remixes that our very own Neil DJ gave to the system. And I can play them, and I'm enjoying them.

And that was Eurythmics with Sweet Dreams. And coming up next is the local news burst. And then I'll be coming straight back in with Whitney Houston, I Wanna Dance With Somebody, remixed.

0: Sheppey FM local news burst is brought to you by Sheppey Scene. Sheppey Scene is an independent news site especially for the Isle of Sheppey and its community.
1: A pensioner who made life miserable for residents in Sheerness has been jailed. 72-year-old Stephen Bowes of Seager Road has been sentenced to 12 months in prison after being linked to 11 separate crime reports over the past year. As part of the court order, he is banned from entering gardens, pathways or driveways in Seager Road without permission and must stay away from the local sports field. He's also been ordered not to make excessive noise in the area. Police say his behaviour caused significant distress to residents. Meanwhile, Sittingbourne and Sheppey MP Kevin McKenna has welcomed a £30 million government crackdown on rogue high street businesses. The initiative will target barbershops, vape stores, mini-marts and sweet shops suspected of links to organised crime. Mr. McKenna says local communities deserve safe and thriving high streets and that honest businesses should not be undercut by criminal operators. Volunteers working on the Sheppey Light Railway Greenway project have completed a new viewing platform behind Sheerness Golf Club. The area, known as Danley Sidings, features new benches and improved access with funding support from Minster-on-Sea Parish Council. It will officially open during the Festival of Sheppey next month. And finally, community champion Jenny Herkett has received a civic award from Swaleborough Council for her work promoting Sheppey's culture, heritage and tourism. Other recipients included Kieran Payne and Philip Lemassonry. A certificate of thanks was also presented to Julie Nichols of Sheppey FM 92.2 for her contribution to the community.
0: 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For more detailed bulletins, please visit Sheppey Scene on Facebook.

And that was Whitney Houston, Incognito, and Thomas Gold, Child Chant Mashup. And sticking with the Latino, just for you, Posh Page. Enjoy. Because I am. Latin Formation, Cuba, 2012. Off Street Dance 2.

Well, I hope you really enjoyed that one, Pitch. And just a couple, just to break it up. Reggie and Bowley, New Girl.

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1: And yes, good evening. 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Sheerness Clock Tower was gifted to the island to celebrate the coronation of which monarch? 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And you can send your name and answer to 07938221617 or visit our Facebook page. Winner will be announced on a Saturday at the with the youth show for about 11:20 in the morning. So keep your ears peeled for that. And that is all your community news for now. You will be next updated tomorrow with the youth show.
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1: And I've just had a phone call about the 249. The bridge is closed for the night, and that's oncoming onto the island. It's structural, so they're waiting for the engineers to come up to it. But at the moment, we are still stuck on a 2 hour 52 minute car jam, whatever. That's expected until 10 to 11 tonight, and that is all the way from Sittingbourne to literally to the island. And you can only get onto the island via the King's Ferry Bridge, but you can get off the island on the Sheppey Crossing, but you can't get onto the island, and that will be closed overnight. So if I find out any more, I will get back to you. But it is actually on the Isle of Sheppey Traffic Facebook page. Anyway, let's keep your ear, if you're still tuned in after Adam. I hope you enjoy my music, and let's keep going. Jerusalem, Master KG. Bum, bum, bum, bum. So good to be back.

And that was Nelly and Kelly Rowland with Dilemma. Remixed, obvious.

That's what normally happens, Bradley. And coming straight up, Rihanna with Bondi Replay. And Martin, glad you

0: Yes, that was Sean Paul with Give Me The Light. Just a little bit of an update on the traffic. You could be looking at up to 10 past 11 now on expected traffic. And I've just noticed on one of the posts, it is now, the Sheppey Crossing is now shut from today, and that's oncoming to the island until the 30th of May. So, yes, it looks like they've really done us for half term, doesn't it? So, if you don't need to leave the island, stay at home. Otherwise, you'll be up to 3 to 4 hours in traffic as people are already out there in it. And it comes as far back from Dunaway, which is Maidstone. So it's from, literally, from Maidstone Road all the way up to the crossing, and it's just red lines. Milton Regis, Kemsley, Bobbin, it's just all red, and it's all saying like 2.5 hours to 3 hours. So, yes, unfortunately, that's how it is tonight, but I just hope I'm keeping you all going with the music. And coming up next, Shaggy, it wasn't me, but Bombastic Jambo.
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1: And that was Charlie Big with Shinny and Lizzie Curious with Rubber Dub.

and just to keep you all going, coming up next, Joe Corry and Ra with Devotion. And following that will be Houseworks with Angie Brown with Stir It Up.

refurbished seaside bar, formerly known as the Beach Bar, are giving away a £20 voucher to a different winner every week to spend in their bar or restaurant. 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The winner each week will be selected from a live prize draw at 11:20 a.m. on our youth show. Good luck, everyone!

And that was Joe Corey with Devotion. And a little bit up on, little bit of an update on the traffic at the moment. Chestnut Street, we're looking at an hour and 33, so that is coming down. Bobbin, same, hour and 33. So it's come down by an hour, all the way up to Kemsley. Highway, you're only looking at about 44 minutes, so it looks like everyone's getting up, actually getting onto the island now, because there's not as much red. But I would like to apologise on behalf of Sheppey FM. I have noticed that we've had calls and they've not been answered, but I've just spoken to management and they're aware of this, and now the phone lines are back open. So if you would like to ring me and get an update, it's 01795 665 898, or you can text us on 07938 22617 if you've missed any of that traffic update, or whether you'd just like an update or your favourite song being played out on my Friday night. Coming up next, Matt Frank, Freed from Desire. My love is-

0: And this is Luminine with Got No Love. New for this year. Only here on 92 Sheppey FM. And you've got me, Mrs. Babs, on for another hour.
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was Medusa with Don't Want to Go Home. Of course I want to go home. Of course I do. And I don't normally do this on a Friday night, but, oh well, things change. Yes, I'm still having a look at the traffic map. Map. And Raspberry Hill, there's a nice red line on that. 40 minutes on there. So it looks like people are trying to come on via the old route from coming back from Gillingham. Sheppey Way, that's still half an hour at 40 minutes. And yes, Swale Way, that's just as bad. That's at 8 minutes, it's not too bad. So, but yeah, the Sheppey Crossing is shut on coming until the 30th of May. And the Kings Ferry Bridge is, they're queuing, and that's expected for about another 15 minutes, expected until 21:15. And then as you get back on the island is clear, but coming from Raspberry Hill, from Dunaway, all the way down from Keycall Hill, it's just full of red lines, unfortunately. But if you do want an update, you can give me a ring on 01795 665 898, and I'll be happy to inform you of anything that you need to know. Anyway, carrying on with the music, Subtracks 2 AM Radio Edit.

And that was Belters Only and Seamus D with My Love. Coming up next, East End Dubs featuring Jazzy on the Wave.

And that was Felix Jehen and Cascada with Boy, You Turn Me. And yeah, you know me, on a Friday night, I don't stop the music. And coming up next, we've got Haven featuring Caitlin Aragon with I Run James Hype Remix.

And that was Morgan Seatree with Carla Munro. Beat is jumping. And I've had a request for Flo Rida with Right Round. And that's for Kai, who's come over onto the TikTok.

Good evening, Vanessa. Yeah, I'm back now every Friday night. Just had to take a bit of time out.

And just a little bit of an update on the island. Sorry. You have, let's see, an hour and 41 near the bobbin turn off. I-Wage, you've got 43 minutes. I'm not used to doing traffic. Swaleway is, 33 minutes. So it is easing, but it's still all the way down to Keekhole. And down at Keekhole is an hour and 40 minutes. But going up towards Detlin Hill, that's all cleared. So it's on the really, you are queuing now from Keekhole Hill all the way through to the Sheppey Crossing. And also, I-Wade is 43 minutes. So, yeah, it is starting to ease down. But, yeah, that, unfortunately, that's all I can give you at the moment. And coming up next, I'm sticking with the remixes. Frankie Goes to Hollywood. Relax. Don't do it. Especially for Mr. Babs.

it's Top Loader with Dancing in the Moonlight. And coming up after me, Angie Brown, House Party, and she's from 10 to 11. And then we've got the 90s tour with Sadie Caldwell from 11 till 1, and then Sheppy FM through the night. And then we wake up in the morning with Steve Ralph, 7 till 9. And then we've got the youth show from 9 till 12 with the youth presenters. And then we've got Classic Hitch Rewind with Mick Terry himself. So, yes, stay tuned for... And, yes, if you've entered the competition, stay tuned because you might be the lucky one. Anyway, bye-bye for now. I'll see you all next week.

0: 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Sheppey Scene is an independent news site especially for the Isle of Sheppey and its community.
1: A pensioner who made life miserable for residents in Sheerness has been jailed. 72-year-old Stephen Bowes of Seager Road has been sentenced to 12 months in prison after being linked to 11 separate crime reports over the past year. As part of the court order, he is banned from entering gardens, pathways or driveways in Seager Road without permission and must stay away from the local sports field. He's also been ordered not to make excessive noise in the area. Police say his behaviour caused significant distress to residents. Meanwhile, Sittingbourne and Sheppey MP Kevin McKenna has welcomed a £30 million government crackdown on rogue high street businesses. The initiative will target barbershops, vape stores, mini-marts and sweet shops suspected of links to organised crime. Mr. McKenna says local communities deserve safe and thriving high streets and that honest businesses should not be undercut by criminal operators. Volunteers working on the Sheppey Light Railway Greenway project have completed a new viewing platform behind Sheerness Golf Club. The area, known as Danley Sidings, features new benches and improved access with funding support from Minster-on-Sea Parish Council. It will officially open during the Festival of Sheppey next month. And finally, community champion Jenny Herkett has received a civic award from Swale Borough Council for her work promoting Sheppey's culture, heritage and tourism. Other recipients included Kieran Payne and Philip Lemassonry. A certificate of thanks was also presented to Julie Nichols of Sheppey FM 92.2 for her contribution to the community.
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0: now. So sorry about that, people. I will put that down and I will get that edited off the system.
1: To a different winner
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1: 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The winner each week will be selected from a live prize draw at 11:20 a.m. on our youth show. Good luck, everyone!
2: Planning on going anywhere? Driving while tired, also known as drowsy driving, can have dangerous effects, sometimes worse than driving under the influence. According to the British journal Occupational and Environmental Medicine, it impairs coordination, causes longer reaction times, impairs judgment, and impairs memory and ability to retain information. Adults require around 7 to 9 hours of sleep per night, and numerous studies found that sleep deprivation can affect driving, as being awake for 17 to 18 hours is equivalent to having a blood alcohol level of 0.05%, which is the legal limit in many countries in Europe. If you are ever planning on driving on a motorway, ensure that you have enough rest before you drive. Remember, tiredness can kill. Take a break.
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such a funky little ditty in the background there now. Hello, my darlings. You're listening to me. I am Angie Brown, or Angie Brown Moniz, and you are listening to Angie Brown's House. Yeah, yeah, yeah. Mm-hmm. Let's turn down little old Tori. Now, I will tell you about this track in a minute. I will tell you what I'm up to. Well, you know I like to start with a newbie. She's fairly new. Just in case I forget to say, on the little backing vocals, that's me on that track. Now, I remember working on this for Nigel. I forget his name now, but... Nigel. He's quite a big... we're going to research him. Mikey's got his phone out. And I did a whole album in one day. And it was for a band, a rock band in Amsterdam called the Amsterdam Dance Exchange, something like that. And they were really, really great, and they were happy with what I did. And they were so happy, they tipped me. Yes, they tipped me an extra £500. Now, that, saying that, Mikey pulled me up about talking about money last week, and I shouldn't... I should have just said they tipped me lovely on top of my fee, and they were so pleased with the backing vocals. They were pleased with everything I did. So I'm going to play Tori first of all. It was Simon Napier Bell. He got me the session. He's a top producer. He's worked with everyone from the 60s until, you know, the late 80s, early 90s. And he's worked with Wham. That's his big boys. That's Simon Napier Bell and Dusty Springfield. He wrote songs with her and produced various people. He's absolutely brilliant. I don't know why I'm calling him Nigel. His name was Simon Napier Bell. Anyway, this was an artist that he recommended. Well, she was recommended to me, I was recommended to her, so her name's Tori McHugh, and she's so sweet. This song is called Destiny, so I'm going to start my show with that. But before I start, I always give a little update. For those of you who listen on a weekly basis, you know that I can't start the show without telling you about my toilet habits. Now, today was just a quick wee, and we were out here. Yeah, just a quick little tinkle, I should say. I'm going to be ladylike and say a quick little tinkle, hands washed. I've still got the mandarin and grapefruit, and that's lovely. And in my handbag, I've got Nivea. I love this. It brings back the 70s for me. And if you don't know, yes, I am 62. And my goodness, we've got less than a month now. My birthday is the 13th of June. It's on a Saturday this year. So, yeah. Hot listeners, you'll hear me on my birthday. This is great. And we have got some great radio stations that are loving my show. So thank you, guys, all of you out there. So back to the Brighton Music Conference. We are on a panel

and they're going to help young musicians coming through who do not get ripped off or do not get taken advantage of. So that is Love Vocals. If you are new vocalists out there, do go onto the Love Vocals website and learn about how to protect yourself. Now, years and years ago, just in case you didn't know, I sung on Return of the Mac with Mark Morrison, but I also wrote The Middle Eight, which is a talking part, and you can go online and see it, and there's a nice model talking over my bit. And someone said to me 20 years later, you're a writer on that song. So now this would never happen to a new vocalist, because we're arming them, we're guiding them, we're showing them what to do. We're telling them all about the pitfalls in the business, and we want to go to Parliament as well and change things, but all in good time, yeah? Yeah, I know. So if you do go on my socials, you will see that I'm in lots of video drops and talking about Love Vocals or various gigs. So do go online and check me out. And I think that I'm a good presenter on the radio, and I'm not too bad to look at because people are loving my video drops. They really are. So thank you everybody that's requesting a video drop. Who wants them? Okay, my festival promoters want them. Love Vocals want them to advertise the Brighton Music Conference. Everybody wants them. Oh, and I forgot to big up Cuba, who was at the gig last Saturday. I'm not sure if he's going to be doing the next gig that I'm doing. I don't have it written down, so I'm not sure where I am. Mikey, pass the list. Now I've got 40, like 40. Yes. So I don't want to hear anybody saying that they can't catch me. Yep, Brighton Music Week. We are going to be... I will be down in the West Country, Western Supermare, and that will be the first week in June, and our weekend in June, sorry, I will be with the Ibiza Symphonic Orchestra. So that's me working with a 12-piece orchestra doing... Yes, definitely. It will sound amazing. Anyway, just to crack on with today's show, I've been talking for more than 5 minutes. I'm going to go, but I'm trying to play the pop princesses today. So those of you who like deep house and soulful house, we're going proper pop today. All right, we are playing some Leanne Rimes, we are playing some Dua Lipa, and maybe try and squeeze in some Becky Hill, those kind of girls, yeah, and some Gwen Stefani. So I'm just giving you the heads up completely. You're having it. Okay, so thank you for tuning in. Thank you for being with me. It's really lovely having you by my side, shoulder to shoulder. We're standing tall and we're playing some of the best house music. Now, I know people are not in love with some of the pop girls' voices as much as the, you know, the old girl voices, the blacker voices, the soulful voices. But let me tell you, this is going to be a fun show because I'm playing my pop princesses. I might dig out some Billie Eilish. You don't know. Dua Lipa, them kind of girls. Yeah? Anyway, so we're starting with a track called Destiny, and this is Tori McHugh. So we're going to turn it up and let her sing. I'll see you later, babies. I love you.

This is nothing compared to you. And it's in my record box. I'm so happy about it. But I'm sorry about my drop. Let's do it anyway. You're listening to Angie

stress even more so I can concentrate on what I've got to say. Now, I tried to play my pop princesses today. Oh no, I made a bit of a boo-boo, but we're going to pass on from that. I'm not going to mention it anymore. You are listening to Angie Brown's House. Now, I was coming out of the loop, but I pressed the wrong thing, which makes the track jump. So anyway, I'm not going to beat myself up anymore. Today's

show is all about the pop princesses. And if you've just tuned in, thank you for tuning in. My name is Angie Brown and you're listening to Angie Brown's House. And this is my weekly radio show. So thank you for joining me so far. We are definitely halfway through the show. We're flying through the show this week. Absolutely. I must admit, they are long mixes. But we started with Tori McHugh. And she is a new artist. She came out about 3 or 4 years ago. But she, you know, she's still on the edges there and doing her thing. And she's got a song called Destiny. And that was me on the backing vocals squeaking away there. And that track, can I just share with you, is supposed to be played at 1:16. That's too slow. So I sped it up a lot playing. I'm playing at 1:28.5 today. Right, and then we played some Gwen Stefani. We played No Doubt, which sounded amazing. Then I, very sweetly, I made up for my boo-boo earlier by doing a really lovely mix into Sweet Escape, which is Tia Callum with Sean Perry and John Hyde vibes. And that comes out about 6 weeks after Where Love Lives. So Tia is well on her way to becoming a fantastic solo artist. Then I found Nothing Compares to You. I can't remember the name of the singer. It begins with S. Siobhan, something like that. Yeah, her. Anyway, so I found it. How cool is that? And then I was trying to find some Alana Morissette and some other girls. But if the show goes down well today, I'll play some more pop princesses for you next week. Now, that's quite hard to say, pop princesses, right? And then after Can't Fight the Moonlight, I think I found, after Thea's done Sweet Escape, I played Nothing Compares to You, and then I played some Leanne Rimes. Okay, so we found Spaceman, or was it Spaceship? Spaceship, and now Can't Fight the Moonlight. So I've got How Do I Live in the track there. Hear that one? Put some bass on it. That's How Do I Live. Oh, I love my pop princesses. I'm trying to squeeze in some Billie Eilish-y. I'm trying to squeeze in some Natalie and Bruglia. I found a house version of Torn, but I think we're going to run out of time. But I can always feature them next week. Yes, and next week it will be, I will tell you all about the Brighton Music Conference, what happened and how it all went down. I'm on the panel there. So see you if you're coming. And next week's show, I'll be able to tell you all about it. Anyway, let me mix in How Do I Live. I hope you enjoy my pop princesses. I'm Angie Brown, and you're listening to Angie Brown's House. And I want to thank you for being here. I really do. Thank you to our sponsors. Thank you to the love, all the love we receive, all the messages. And message me about the pop princesses. Just tell me if it was a good idea. Okay, so go on to my socials for more info about what I'm up to in my home life and also at gigs and everything. So big up to Cuba, who's my new hype man on the gigs. And Tia's been with me as well. So we've been doing a really package. Yeah, anyway, onwards and upwards. And I'll see you a bit later. I'll speak to you just before the end of the show. Bye-bye. And don't press the wrong thing, Angie. Come out of the loop nicely. Okay, bye.

Alanis Morissette in this heavenly mix. Okay, so you can hear the piano of you all know in the background there. Yes, I thought I'd find it. You know I love that tune. Anyway, the bass isn't on it yet. Of course not. We don't want the bassist clashing, do we? Oh no, not after today. Okay, we're going to give you a quick rundown of what I played because we're near the end of the show. I played the Pop Princesses today. I started with Tori McHugh with a track called Destiny. Then I played some Gwen Stefani. Yeah, that's supposed to be played at 116. It is awful. It's good at 128.5. Then I played some Gwen Stefani, No Doubt. Then it went beautifully into Tia Callum's Sweet Escape with John Hyde vibes and lovely Sean Perret. Sorry. Then I played Nothing Compares to You. And then, I can't remember her name, but she's excellent. Oh my goodness. And she passed away now with a bald head. Oh, I can't remember. Anyway, then I play some Leanne Rimes. I play Can't Fight the Moonlight, Spaceship, and How Do I Live. Then I found some Natalie Imbruglia, some Billie Eilish, Bad Guy. Then Madonna. I play some Dua Lipa as well, didn't I? Hallucinate. And then I play Madonna. And I play some Becky Hill, Gecko. Is that right, Gecko? Yeah. So we're coming out of Madonna and into, yes, wonderful Alanis Morissette. And I had to speak. Oh no, there's only 1 minute left to the show, so we'll have to play it next week. Listen, take care, guys. I just took the time. Okay, my honeys, take care. I'm Angie Brown, and you're listening to Angie Brown's House. I hope you enjoyed my Pop Princesses today. Bye.

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3: 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Tonight, we've got another 90s tour for you, the decade of dial-up internet, Britpop boy bands and blockbuster CDs. In this 90s tour, we've got cover songs edition. So this is our second time we're doing cover songs. Every single track tonight from the 90s, but there's a twist. They were all recorded before by someone else. Get ready for familiar songs, fresh voices, and a whole lot of 90s nostalgia. Let's begin with a dance floor classic that gave new life to a 70s soul track. This is Everything But The Girl, I Don't Want To Talk About It, from 1996, originally by Rod Stewart in 1975.

fiction and proof that 90s loved emotional ballads just as much as the big dance hits. Okay, coming up next, we've got the Fugees with Killing Me Softly, also from 1996. This one was originally by Roberta Flack in 1973. The Fugees version became one of the biggest songs of the entire decade and introduced a whole new generation to a 70s classic. And then after that, we've got Boyzone with Words, which was originally by the Bee Gees. More about that afterwards.

by the Bee Gees in 1968. Coming up next, we've got Whitney Houston and I Will Always Love You, which was originally by Dolly Parton in 1974. This was a huge number one for Whitney Houston, 10 weeks at number one in 1992 from the film The Bodyguard. And it's one of the best-selling singles of all time. And it is a cover version. So you're listening to the 90s tour cover version special.

spent so long at number one. A very good rendition. Right, coming up soon, we've got a big pop duet with Take That and Lulu. But before that, we've got UB40, I Can't Help Falling in Love from 1993. This was originally by Elvis Presley in 1961, a reggae pop crossover. And it was a massive crossover in the early 90s. And UB40 mastered the formula. Wow.

Coming up next, we've got the Pet Shop Boys with Go West from 1993, originally by the Village People in 1979. The dramatic orchestra intro became one of the most recognisable sounds of the 90s pop. So there you go. And then after that, we've got Soft Cell with Tainted Love, and more about that afterwards.

0: rotation. There you go. And also recently it's remade the charts again, thanks to a little show called Stranger Things. So it's also hit the charts in 2026. How about that? So there you go, Soft Cell and Tainted Love. The next song that we have is it's Steps and Tragedy, which was originally a Bee Gees hit from 1979. Pure late 90s pop joy and a school disco favourite, and it was a favourite across the whole of the UK. And then following that we've got Natalie Imbruglia with Torn. More about that afterwards.
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0: Okay, so that was Natalie Imbruglia and Torn. It was actually originally by Ed the Swap in 1995, so it was actually released in the 90s as well. Then 2 years later, Natalie Imbruglia recorded it, and it was one of the most played radio songs of the entire decade. There you go. Coming up soon, we've got a duet with George Michael, Mary J. Blige from 1999. But before that, we've got Will Smith at the height of his career with his cover, Just the Two of Us, from 1998. It was originally by Grover Washington Jr. and Bill Withers in 1981. Here we go.
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So that was George Michael and Mary J. Blige as from 1999. That was originally by Stevie Wonder in 1976. A good soul R&B blend there. Coming up next, we've got a song that was made famous by the film Notting Hill, even though it was originally recorded in 1988 by Keith Whiteley. That would be Ronan Keating, When You Say Nothing At All, from 1999. And then following that, we have a song by Simply Red.

0: That was Simply Red, You Make Me Feel Brand New. That was originally by the Stylistics in 1974. We are now halfway through this week's 90s Tour Covers Special. Coming up, we've got Michael Bolton, When a Man Loves a Woman, which was originally by Percy Sledge in 1968 even. And then we've got Cher, the Shoop Shoop song, which was originally by Betty Everett in 1964. If you've just joined us, welcome, and you've missed half of the show already. So we've got them two coming straight up, after this.
1: 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It only takes a minute, girl. Taking you on a musical journey through the

0: Blade soundtrack back in 1991, which is why that one shot to being, well, quite a big hit for Cher. Coming up next, we've got Maria McKee with Show Me Heaven, which was a number one, originally recorded by Eric Ratkin, a demo version in the late 80s. It was a huge hit from the Days of Thunder soundtrack. So a lot of these songs were big because of movies. And then following that, we've got Cause Dreams Remix, which was quite a big hit for the Cause. It was Fleetwood Mac's original, though, and it was very big for Fleetwood Mac as well. And it was already a magical song, but the Cause gave it a softer, more acoustic 90s feel. The version helped launch them into a massive international success.
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Coming up soon, we've got an epic cover by Sinead O'Connor, which was a very, very emotional cover. But before that, we're going into All Saints and Under the Bridge from 1998, which was a bold choice to cover by the Red Hot Chili Peppers. But All Saints slowed it down and made it hauntingly beautiful. It showed just how versatile late 90s pops could be.

entire decade. It was written by Prince, but completely reimagined by Sinead O'Connor. And that that single tear in the video is still unforgettable today, rather. It's, one of those, Mariah Carey and Robbie Williams coming up right now.

So Mariah takes this already heartbreaking song and turns it into a full power ballad moment. Her vocal range here is incredible, and it became one of her biggest global hits of the decade. Coming up next, we've got Robbie Williams. She's the One from 1999. It was originally by World Party, but Robbie's version turned it into a huge sing-along anthem. By the end of the 90s, he'd fully become one of Britain's biggest solo stars, much to the disgust of a former band member, Gary Barlow. More coming up very, very soon. So this one is Robbie Williams.

How Deep Is Your Love, the second take that song to feature in our covers edition of the 90s tour. A few covers, didn't they? But this was one of Take That's most loved ballads. Their smooth harmony version helped introduce the Bee Gees classic to a whole new generation of fans. So that one was their final number one as a four-piece, shall I say, because this was after Robbie Williams left. Their final number one, and announced the band's split whilst this song was still number one in the charts. There you go. Coming up next, we've got a one of my personal favourite cover version. It's Erasure with Take a Chance on Me from 1992. It's from the Arabesque album. It's a synth pop meets pure pop history here. Erasure had a real love for ABBA, and this energetic 90s remake brought a disco classic straight onto the dance floor again. So we've got that, and then we've got a Sheryl Crow cover.

0: Cheryl Crow there with a cover of a very classic song by Guns N' Roses, A Sweet Child of Mine. Showing down a rock anthem is always risky, but Cheryl Crow turned it into a warm acoustic style reinterpretation to close out the decade. So a brilliant cover there from Cheryl Crow. Not played enough, in my opinion. Coming up next, we've got one of my... I said Erasure was one of my favourite covers, but this one is... this is very controversial, but I personally think this one is better than the original. There you go. Undercover covered Baker Street, Jerry Rafferty's Baker Street from the 70s. Absolutely love this one. And then we've got Steps. Steps with Chain Reaction. Now, Steps... It's a pure feel-good late 90s pop. Steps loved bringing classic hits back to life, and this one quickly become a school disco favourite across the UK. It was a favourite for Diana Ross as well, so not going to take anything away from Diana Ross there, but an absolutely brilliant one there from Steps. So there we go. So Baker Street followed by Steps.
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We've got one more lovely song for you. We're going to finish with a nice one. This one will be Rod Stewart and Have I Told You Lately? Have I Told You Lately That I Loved You? There you go. A beautiful, heartfelt ballad that became one of Rod Stewart's biggest 90s hits. It was a perfect wedding song material, and it was a wedding song for many. And proof that it was a great love song never goes out of style. There you go. So there you go. It was originally written and recorded by Van Morrison in 1989. So it wasn't that long afterwards, but there you go. Rod Stewart, Have I Told You Lately That I Love You? Thank you for joining me on Sheppey FM 92.2 on the 90s tour. We'll be back very, very soon.

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3: A pensioner who made life miserable for residents in Sheerness has been jailed. 72-year-old Stephen Bowes of Seager Road has been sentenced to 12 months in prison after being linked to 11 separate crime reports over the past year. As part of the court order, he is banned from entering gardens, pathways or driveways in Seager Road without permission and must stay away from the local sports field. He's also been ordered not to make excessive noise in the area. Police say his behaviour caused significant distress to residents. Meanwhile, Sittingbourne and Sheppey MP Kevin McKenna has welcomed a £30 million government crackdown on rogue high street businesses. The initiative will target barbershops, vape stores, mini-marts and sweet shops suspected of links to organised crime. Mr. McKenna says local communities deserve safe and thriving high streets and that honest businesses should not be undercut by criminal operators. Volunteers working on the Sheppey Light Railway Greenway project have completed a new viewing platform behind Sheerness Golf Club. The area, known as Danley Sidings, features new benches and improved access with funding support from Minster-on-Sea Parish Council. It will officially open during the Festival of Sheppey next month. And finally,